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2: If you're caring for an aging parent, you may feel quite often that you're alone in what you're doing. But you're not, not by a long shot. According to a new report by the Pew Research Center, 10% of U.S. adults are caring for a parent over age 65. Millions more are caring for a spouse or partner 65 or older. Beyond the sheer numbers, this report, perhaps unsurprisingly, found a major difference in caregiver well-being between men and women. One psychologist we spoke to suggested thinking 5 years in the future and imagining where you are right now. Will you be glad you took something on or regretful that you didn't? You also need to cut yourself some slack, he said, especially women. Don't try to shoulder all of the burden by yourself. You might need to ask for help before you burn out. You'll be so glad you did. I'm Dr. Sanjay Gupta, helping you live a better life.
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11: You ever wake up in the middle of the night or maybe first thing in the morning and notice drool on your pillow? Unless you're sleeping next to someone who hasn't already seen all your good, bad, and ugly, it's probably not that big a deal and not anything to worry about, unless it's something that just started happening recently. When people drool at night, it's often because of a stuffy nose, acid reflux, or being a mouth breather. People who sleep on their stomach or side are more likely to drool than someone who sleeps on their back. But in some cases, drooling at night can be a warning sign of something more serious, like dental issues, sleep apnea, or even early symptoms of Parkinson's disease. If you're at all concerned about this, the best place to start is with an ENT doctor, an ears, nose, and throat doctor. They can recommend a sleep study to possibly get some answers. I'm Dr. Sanjay Gupta, helping you live a better life.
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14: You ever wake up in the middle of the night or maybe first thing in the morning and notice drool on your pillow? Unless you're sleeping next to someone who hasn't already seen all your good, bad, and ugly, it's probably not that big a deal and not anything to worry about, unless it's something that just started happening recently. When people drool at night, it's often because of a stuffy nose, acid reflux, or being a mouth breather. People who sleep on their stomach or side are more likely to drool than someone who sleeps on their back. But in some cases, drooling at night can be a warning sign of something more serious, like dental issues, sleep apnea, or even early symptoms of Parkinson's disease. If you're at all concerned about this, the best place to start is with an ENT doctor, an ears, nose, and throat doctor. They can recommend a sleep study to possibly get some answers. I'm Dr. Sanjay Gupta, helping you live a better life.
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1: Hello, I'm Dr. John Bernia, superintendent of Warren Consolidated Schools. 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
10: Staying active every day will go a long way towards helping you live a happy, healthy, and pain-free life. And there's perhaps no movement more fundamental than walking. It reinforces the alignment, stability, and coordinated muscle activation that supports how your body moves, whether you're doing strenuous exercise or simply going about your daily life. This is according to Dana Santis, a strength and conditioning specialist. Even though you walk every day, Dana does say you can make small adjustments to immediately improve your walking mechanics. So, keep your rib cage stacked over your pelvis. Avoid leaning over or arching your lower back. Allow your arms to swing naturally in coordination with your legs. Keep your gaze forward, your jaw relaxed, and then just breathe in through your nose and out through your mouth. I'm Dr. Sanjay Gupta, helping you live a better life.
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4: 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It's time to wrap up another school year,

0: what a year it's been. From the big moments to the little ones and everywhere in between, we've had another outstanding year in the classroom, athletics, and in the arts. 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
1: A better life with Dr. Sanjay Gupta.
2: Slowly but surely, AI is seeping its way into every corner of our lives. One area perhaps I didn't expect is diet advice. A new study out of Turkey found that chatbots are recommending to teen boys and girls that they restrict their daily calories to dangerously low levels and eat a balance of nutrients that are kind of out of whack. Remember, teenagers are growing, one pediatrician told us. If they aren't getting enough nutrition, it can really stunt their growth on a number of levels. And in extreme cases, it can lead to significant health consequences. Large language models, LLMs, they are designed to agree with you. So if you're looking to lose weight, they're going to push you pretty hard in that direction. They also sometimes don't know how to tell the difference between good information and bad information. And you know who does? Your doctor. I'm Dr. Sanjay Gupta, helping you live a better life.
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2: Hello, I'm Dr. John Bernia, superintendent of Warren Consolidated Schools. It's time to wrap up another school year, and what a year it's been. From the big moments to the little ones and everywhere in between, we've had another outstanding year in the classroom, athletics, and in the arts. This year, we're proud to recognize another Macomb County Social Worker of the Year. Our robotics team, 818, participated in the World Championships, and we're home to Macomb County's top green school. Soon, we'll congratulate nearly 1,000 students who will graduate from our high schools who have collectively earned more than $10 million in scholarship offers to date. And before long, it'll be time to welcome our newest learners. 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
6: A better life with Dr. Sanjay Gupta.
7: Eating a healthy diet is not only good for you physically, it can also keep your brain sharp as you age. According to a new study out of China, people who most closely followed the MIND diet slowed aging in key structures inside their brains by more than 2 years. The MIND diet is a combination of the Mediterranean diet, which we talk a lot about, and the DASH diet, which stands for Dietary Approaches to Stop Hypertension. All three of these diets are similar, but the MIND diet puts more of an emphasis on berries, beans, leafy green vegetables, fish, poultry, whole grains, olive oil, and nuts. You're not going to eat foods with a lot of saturated fat. We're talking cheese, butter, red meat, or anything fried. You really don't have to eat like this 100% of the time. That's the key. Just do the best that you can. I'm Dr. Sanjay Gupta, helping you live a better life.
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8: You ever wake up in the middle of the night or maybe first thing in the morning and notice drool on your pillow? Unless you're sleeping next to someone who hasn't already seen all your good, bad, and ugly, it's probably not that big a deal and not anything to worry about, unless it's something that just started happening recently. When people drool at night, it's often because of a stuffy nose, acid reflux, or being a mouth breather. People who sleep on their stomach or side are more likely to drool than someone who sleeps on their back. But in some cases, drooling at night can be a warning sign of something more serious, like dental issues, sleep apnea, or even early symptoms of Parkinson's disease. If you're at all concerned about this, the best place to start is with an ENT doctor, an ears, nose, and throat doctor. They can recommend a sleep study to possibly get some answers. I'm Dr. Sanjay Gupta, helping you live a better life.
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1: Hello, I'm Dr. John Bernia, superintendent of Warren Consolidated Schools. 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
9: For the ninth year in a row, Finland has been named the happiest country in the world. That's according to the World Happiness Report put out every year by the Wellbeing Research Center at the University of Oxford in the UK. Two other Nordic nations, Iceland and Denmark, came in at numbers 2 and 3. Now, having spent quite a bit of time in these countries over my 2.5 decades as a journalist, I can tell you that this is not at all that surprising. There's an entirely different way of thinking in these countries. We before me, you might say. In other words, the mentality is less adversarial and much more, we're all in this together. One other interesting thing that came up was that no matter where someone lived, the more time they spent on social media, the less happy they were. Want to smile? It's simple. Put your phone away for a bit. I'm Dr. Sanjay Gupta, helping you live a better life.
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10: Recent survey conducted by Common Sense Media found one-third of teenagers prefer AI companions over humans for serious conversations. There's a term for that, social offloading. And experts we talked to warned that this habit could be stunting emotional growth, leaving an already isolated generation who came of age during the pandemic even less prepared for the messiness of human interaction. Sure, AI can help you polish whatever it is you're looking to say, but that's not very human, right? It's the messiness that makes our interactions with each other so real. It's also what makes them so validating, help us to develop our confidence, our voice, our deep bonds with each other. Psychiatrists we talked to encouraged turning to family or friends when you're struggling to express yourself. They are keen to help. I'm Dr. Sanjay Gupta, helping you live a better life.
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9: A better life with Dr. Sanjay Gupta.
10: If you're caring for an aging parent, you may feel quite often that you're alone in what you're doing. But you're not. Not by a long shot. According to a new report by the Pew Research Center, 10% of U.S. adults are caring for a parent over age 65. Millions more are caring for a spouse or partner 65 or older. Beyond the sheer numbers, this report, perhaps unsurprisingly, found a major difference in caregiver well-being between men and women. One psychologist we spoke to suggested thinking 5 years in the future and imagining where you are right now. Will you be glad you took something on, or regretful that you didn't? You also need to cut yourself some slack, he said, especially women. Don't try to shoulder all of the burden by yourself. You might need to ask for help before you burn out. You'll be so glad you did. I'm Dr. Sanjay Gupta, helping you live a better life.
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1: A better life with Dr. Sanjay Gupta.
2: Slowly but surely, AI is seeping its way into every corner of our lives. One area perhaps I didn't expect is diet advice. A new study out of Turkey found that chatbots are recommending to teen boys and girls that they restrict their daily calories to dangerously low levels and eat a balance of nutrients that are kind of out of whack. Remember, teenagers are growing, one pediatrician told us. If they aren't getting enough nutrition, it can really stunt their growth on a number of levels. And in extreme cases, it can lead to significant health consequences. Large language models, LLMs, they are designed to agree with you. So if you're looking to lose weight, they're going to push you pretty hard in that direction. They also sometimes don't know how to tell the difference between good information and bad information. And you know who does? Your doctor. I'm Dr. Sanjay Gupta, helping you live a better life.
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3: Recent survey conducted by Common Sense Media found one-third of teenagers prefer AI companions over humans for serious conversations. There's a term for that, social offloading. And experts we talked to warned that this habit could be stunting emotional growth, leaving an already isolated generation who came of age during the pandemic even less prepared for the messiness of human interaction. Sure, AI can help you polish whatever it is you're looking to say, but that's not very human, right? It's the messiness that makes our interactions with each other so real. It's also what makes them so validating, help us to develop our confidence, our voice, our deep bonds with each other. Psychiatrists we talked to encouraged turning to family or friends when you're struggling to express yourself. They are keen to help. I'm Dr. Sanjay Gupta, helping you live a better life.
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5: 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I'm Dr. Sanjay Gupta, helping you live a better life.
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1: And we have one for you. 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Hi.
2: Hi. How are you? Thanks for having me.
1: Oh, my God. 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And thank you for this sweet deal. 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Click on that, log in, find the sweet deal. This is not going to last because I'm eating your shrimp tacos right now for breakfast. Oh my God, Tommy. Mwah!
2: I made them special just for you.
1: I'm sure you did. You say that to all the people. No, but seriously, you guys are in Macomb County since 2015.
2: Correct.
1: And everybody loves you there. Everybody loves you all around Metro Detroit.
2: Yes.
1: And what would you say if I was coming to Crazy Gringo for the first time, what do I need to get?
2: Obviously, you have to order our guac or queso app for sure.
1: Yes.
2: And then don't go crazy on the chips, even though they're good, because you want to save room for the...

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4: Express location. It opened about right in the middle of COVID. So it's on Harper and St. Clair Shores, 8.5 in Harper. We're open 7 days. We use it also as a catering kitchen. It's got a nice big, we do parties, graduations. We did air show 2 years ago. We did all the chalets. And we brought our booze truck to do all the chalets. So we could do booze now with the law that changed. You could do carry out booze. So, yeah, Harper's a good location. Then we have a little pop-up down at the Guardian Building. It's only open a couple days a week, but people like us down there for Tuesday, Wednesday, Thursday. It's closed in the summer, reopens in the fall, goes to like May 1st.
3: Yeah. So, and you have outdoor seating as well?
4: Outdoor seating both places. Just people don't sit out like they used to. I don't know, after COVID, they want to sit inside.
3: Yeah.
4: I get some people that want outside, but not like it used to be.
3: Well, give me a couple of those Tommy margaritas. I'll sit wherever you want me to. Now, you and your brother are in this business together, right?
4: Correct,
3: so this is a family business.
4: Family business. We've been in business 40 years.
3: And so when I walk in, the vibe is just like fun family.
4: Yeah. All family fun. Couple jokes here and there because we've been in the area for so long. So we'll crack some jokes to the customers. And I always tell them, smoking or non, when they walk in, they're like, wait a minute. You can't smoke in a restaurant.
3: So you get them right off the bat with your sense of humor.
4: Yes.
3: You guys are on South Gratiot Ave in Clinton Township, right?
4: Yep, south of 15 miles.
3: And what time do you open?
4: 10:30.
3: All right, get in there and don't forget this sweet deal. Okay, so $50 at Crazy Gringo right now for $25. 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That is our sweet deal launching today. It's literally up today and it's not going to last, right?
4: About a week maybe, right?
3: I don't think so.
4: Maybe
3: I think it's going to be gone today. I'm going to go buy some for myself.
4: Maybe not even a week.
3: Yeah, I don't think so. All right, Tommy, thank you so much for being here. And I can't wait to go eat at Crazy Gringo. I'm going to go finish these shrimp tacos.
4: Thanks, you guys. Thanks for having us. Appreciate it.

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10: A better life with Dr. Sanjay Gupta.
11: Did you know that almost half the vegetables and more than three quarters of the fruit that we eat in this country come from just one state, California? Yeah, it's true. And according to a new report by the Environmental Working Group, a health advocacy organization, a lot of this produce is tainted with PFAS, which are sometimes referred to as forever chemicals. Why? Well, the EPA says pesticides keep America's food supply safe, abundant, and affordable. And of course, these chemicals are used in every state, not just California. Now, if you are worried, though, about how much you're consuming, the best thing to do is to buy organic produce, if and when you can. Organic or not, you should rinse all fruits and vegetables under running water. Don't use any soap. And as one epidemiologist told us, use a brush on sturdier items like carrots, potatoes, and cucumbers. I'm Dr. Sanjay Gupta, helping you live a better life.
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0: It's your shot right now, $1,000. It's the $1,000 minute. Get 10 questions right in 60 seconds and win the money. We got Cheryl in Birmingham. How you doing, Cheryl?
1: I'm great. How are you?
0: We're great. If you get stuck on any question, just say pass. And if we have time, we'll come back to it, okay?
1: Great.
2: All right, Cheryl, the timer starts right now. There are how many colors in a rainbow?
1: Seven.
2: The smallest breed of dog is?
1: Chihuahua.
2: What is the largest planet in our solar system? Is it Jupiter or Saturn?
1: Jupiter.
2: There are seven bones in a giraffe's neck. True or false?
1: False.
2: Who did the U.S. buy Florida from?
1: Pass.
2: In Peter Pan, what is Wendy's last name?
1: Darling.
2: The first vaccine was developed for which disease?
1: Polio.
2: What sea animal is given the nickname sea monkeys?
1: Starfish.
2: Which is the only rock that floats?
1: Pass.
2: Who was the third president of the United States? Take a guess, the buzzer.
1: I don't know.
2: Okay, you pass. Lincoln, you said?
1: Pass.
2: Okay.
1: Yep.
0: All right, you got through all 10. Let's see how you did. There are how many colors in a rainbow?
2: Seven.
0: Smallest breed of dog is?
2: A Chihuahua.
0: What is the largest planet in our solar system, Jupiter or Saturn?
2: Jupiter.
0: There are seven bones in a giraffe's neck, true or false?
2: True.
0: Who did the U.S. buy Florida from?
2: Spain.
0: And Peter Pan, what is Wendy's last name?
2: We put this on the socials, Darling.
0: The first vaccine was developed for which disease?
2: Smallpox.
0: What sea animal was given the nickname sea monkeys?
2: Brine shrimp.
0: What is the only rock that floats?
2: Pumice stone.
0: And who was the third president of the U.S.?
2: Thomas Jefferson.
0: Okay, you got a total of 4 out of 10, correct? That means you get a pair of tickets to see Train at Pine Knob on August 5th.
1: Awesome. Thank you.
0: That is awesome. Congratulations. Have a great time at the show.

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10: Slowly but surely, AI is seeping its way into every corner of our lives. One area perhaps I didn't expect is diet advice. A new study out of Turkey found that chatbots are recommending to teen boys and girls that they restrict their daily calories to dangerously low levels and eat a balance of nutrients that are kind of out of whack. Remember, teenagers are growing, one pediatrician told us. If they aren't getting enough nutrition, it can really stunt their growth on a number of levels. And in extreme cases, it can lead to significant health consequences. Large language models, LLMs, they are designed to agree with you. So if you're looking to lose weight, they're going to push you pretty hard in that direction. They also sometimes don't know how to tell the difference between good information and bad information. And you know who does? Your doctor. I'm Dr. Sanjay Gupta, helping you live a better life.
11: He's got ties. He's got socks. 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Treat your dad to a $5,000 basement barbecue or backyard upgrade. 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
1: That's where Never Give Up comes from. 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
0: And the biggest names in pro wrestling and beyond.
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0: Okay, I'm becoming that guy.
1: Who's that guy?
0: The older guy in the neighborhood who's always like working on stuff in his yard and in, on his property.
1: You've been this guy since I've known you.
0: No, but like maybe
1: you gave me lawn stuff when I bought my first home. I mean, it's not that far of a departure in my opinion.
0: And I just offered you chairs and a table this past weekend.
1: Yeah.
0: I don't know. Well, I just feel like I've amped it up a little bit. I got an edger finally after years and years and years of not having an edger.
1: See, that's funny because we've had an edger.
0: Have you?
1: And we're definitely not lawn people like you are, but Michael's had an edger for a while.
0: Does he like it?
1: Yeah.
0: I hate it.
1: It like does a multi-purpose. I think it's like an edger and weed whacker.
0: Oh, those are the best.
1: Yeah, it's good.
0: That's the best one to get. No, like, I don't know. I just become like a little more like engrossed with not only like the yard, but like the driveway, the garage. Like I got the garage to the point last week, cleaned up to the point where you could probably eat off the floor. I am strongly considering getting that epoxy so that you have the shiny garage floor. It's a stupid thing to spend money on, but I'm thinking about it.
1: Mm-hmm.
0: I've just become that guy. And at some point, I'm going to just start, like, watering the driveway.
1: Okay. I mean, like, you know, what else do you do? It's about time.
0: In all fairness, you know, it's a shot, but it's true. It's 100% true. What else have I got going on?
1: You might as well keep the yard looking good. I mean, you guys always have a nice looking yard every time I've seen it. The driveway always looks good.
0: Yeah, thank you. I appreciate that.
1: So, I mean, I don't think you have a lot to do.
0: No, but like last week I was like, I had a project every single day and I was like, this looks really good. I kind of like it. And every day I go out there and I do something else, a little something here, a little something there. And now I'm like, oh, dang, this looks really good. And then it hit me. I'm like, I'm becoming the older guy in the neighborhood who's always working on this crap. This is the guy that I used to make fun of all the time. And now I am he.
1: When I go for walks through my neighborhoods, we have some of the most beautiful yards and properties I've ever seen. I mean, people take a lot of care. And it always gives me great joy when I see the person walk out of the house and it's an older person. Because I'm like, I don't feel as guilty. Because I'm like, they're probably retired. They have the time or they have the funds to hire a gardener.
0: Yep.
1: And I mean, I would love for my yard to look that way, but I don't have the greenest of thumbs. I'm getting better.
0: Yeah.
1: And I certainly don't have the time. And if my Saturday is to choose between like being at a pool or weeding, I'm never going to choose weeding.
0: Yes.
1: It's just never going to happen.
0: 100%.
1: Therefore, I will have weeds, you know? So
0: yes.
1: It's just like, I see where you are in your life, and I think it's a good thing. Like, it's just like, you have the time, you enjoy doing it.
0: Yeah.
1: Why not?
0: Yeah, that's the other thing. Like, I actually like doing this stuff.
1: Yeah.
0: Like, there's little weeds that pop up between the cracks in the concrete on my driveway. I'm like, that's not happening on my watch.
1: Right.
0: And I'm pulling them out. Kyle's filling in for Veronica. You became a homeowner, like, what, about a year ago?
2: Yeah, just over a year ago. And
0: Where are you on this scale? Are you?
2: I was about to say, I'm 28, and you're basically describing how I feel about my lawn, and you just said the word edger, and I was like, oh, they're great.
1: They're great.
2: I won't do the new one that does, like, the multi-edger-weed whacker. Nope.
0: Oh, no, you should get that one.
2: Nope. Give me the old-school push one that just does the edging. Oh, they're so clean. I'm an old man.
1: You are an old man.
0: You kind of are.
2: I really am.
1: But you're a DIY guy. You work on your own house. You do all these things. I wouldn't describe Blaine as a DIY guy.
0: I am not.
1: Other than this.
0: No, not in the
1: slightest. Just naturally, like, you have these skills.
2: I've just done a lot of jobs, you know,
1: trying
2: to pick up as many traits as I can. So, the same with the concrete. The minute the weed pops up in between, it's gone.
0: I take it as a personal affront.
1: Yeah.
0: You know, it's like
2: you're attacking
1: nature. Nature finds a way.
0: Yeah.

0: fans overseas and Taylor Swift coming to the big screen again. We will get to it, but first we do have delays. Watch out for slow go on 75 if you're on the southbound side, right around 8 Mile. An earlier incident there has been pushed off to the shoulder, but there is debris. Northbound 275 at Eureka, that road construction still closing two right lanes. And that's right now traffic.
1: 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Now, Lauren's
0: Headless. Well, Jimmy Kimmel has thoughts about the future of late night TV. According to Jimmy Kimmel, he says if late night TV is dying, as so many people think, it's not by natural causes. He said they're being poisoned. He added that there are far more people watching late night TV than there ever were. If you look at the number of views, he said he and his colleagues get online every day to add to their linear television ratings. Now, Jimmy's highly doubts CBS claim that it ended Stephen Colbert's Late Show for financial reason. He points out that in 23, CBS tried to sign Colbert to a 5-year deal, but he opted for 3 instead. Then, when they axed the show, there were reports that it was losing $40 million a year. Basically, the math not mathing. Jimmy says, am I to believe that over the course of those 2 years, they suddenly started losing $40 million? These are made up numbers. This is all from an interview that he did on a podcast with the New York Times. Taylor Swift, big tease for a song, but that's how she does it. We've gotten a lot of teases about Taylor Swift, some kind of collab with the new Toy Story film. And yes, it's happening. An original song dropping by Taylor Swift on Friday. The song is called I Knew It, I Knew You, and it's for Disney's Toy Story, which comes out later in the month. Taylor posted on her Instagram account, as well as Disney, after a big billboard in Times Square showed the announcement yesterday afternoon. She basically said she is thrilled to be a part of the Toy Story. In her ex, she said, it's a Toy Story. I've always dreamed of getting to write for these characters who I've adored since I was 5 years old, 5-year-old kid watching their first Toy Story movie. Of course, we have collector's editions of the song. Right now, you can buy the single in 3 different jewel case CDs.
2: Oh, wow.
0: Again, multiple countdowns throughout the country, multiple billboards that had the TS logo written in the Toy Story font, then wiped away by clouds to show the name of the song. Again, the song is out Friday. And Jacob Elordi is celebrating the end of Euphoria with some travel plans well-deserved. He and Kendall Jenner were dining in Japan. They posed for pictures with staff at a restaurant in Tokyo, and these two have been linked for a few months now. Sources say it was Kendall's good friends Justin and Hailey Bieber that did the match. Now, obviously, Jacob Elordi has a lot to celebrate. He went out with a bang at the end of Euphoria, and as the season and the show wrap, he says that it has been one of the most influential and positive times, not only in his career, but in his life. And that's Lauren's Hit List.
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1: Blaine and Lauren, 96.3 WDVD. So there's this mural in Milan, Italy. It's a 19th century artwork representing Turin, which is Italy's first capital. And they have to shut it down because of this ritual that tourists do. Thousands of people every single day walk up to this bowl. So it's this great big bowl, right? And then they grind their heels and spin clockwise on the bull's genital area to the point where you cannot see that area. It's gone.
2: I mean, just put some ropes around this poor bull. Like, why are they even letting people go over there?
1: I don't know.
2: Aren't they rubbing it, too, with their hands?
1: Yeah. Yeah, probably.
2: Rubbing the bull's testicles? It's so weird.
1: Puts a different spin on grabbing the bull by the horns.
2: Can you touch statues? Like, I've never seen the statue of David in real life. Can you touch it?
1: No.
2: Because I imagine the same thing would happen. Like, I bet his butt would be worn off or, you know, his junk would be worn off.
1: Right.
2: People just, you know, we're all five at the end of the day. We all have the same potty humor as my talk.

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1: They'll be in Italy for 1 month. They started June 1st. They'll be back July 1st.
2: That is fantastic.
1: Yeah, they're going to have the time of their life. So very happy for them. But I really hope, I mean, maybe they will. Maybe they'll go rub this bowl. I don't know.
2: Coming up this morning, your chance to meet Salt and Peppa. Also see them with TLC and En Vogue. We'll do that at 7:05.
1: All right, westbound 94 off-ramp to northbound 75. There is an accident on that exit ramp. Westbound 96 at Davison, accident on the right shoulder. And northbound 275 at Eureka, that road construction is going to slow you down. Two right lanes are closed. And that's your right now traffic.
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0: Blaine and Lauren, 96.3 WDVD. Lauren, if I ask you right off the top of your head, what's the first day of the week?
1: It's Monday.
0: Thank you.
1: This argument is so bunk. Why would they call Sundays a reset day if it's the beginning of the week? Like, Sunday reset is a mindset.
0: I agree.
1: And Sunday is one more day for me to get my workout count in. Like, I need Sunday to get, like, as many workouts in as I want for that week.
0: I got to catch up.
1: Yeah.
2: That's what you use your Sunday for?
1: Yeah.
2: My Sunday's not leaving. Like, I do nothing. That is my reset
0: day. You're in your boxers all day.
1: And that's another Netflix reason. Does that go in your mind as, like, the start of a week?
0: Right. Sunday is a day of rest. To me, that signifies the end of the week, not the beginning of the week.
1: Whatever you choose to do, it's your gift to yourself day.
0: Yes.
1: I have this thing where I, like, refuse to do housework on Sunday.
0: Good for you.
1: I mean, something always ends up happening. Right. But in general, I go into Sunday and I'm like, everything I do today is going to have nothing to do with housework because that's my day to not do it.
0: Right.
1: And that's my most annoying thing I have to do all week.
0: What about those people that like to meal prep and all that kind of stuff on Sunday? Is that like... Maybe Sunday is the beginning of their week.
1: No, but you're prepping for your week ahead.
0: Mm-hmm.
1: And like the Sunday scaries, I feel, wouldn't exist. It would be the Saturday scaries if Sunday were the first day of the week.
0: Right. Is it because we equate most jobs are Monday through Friday, so we equate Monday as the first day?
1: Yeah.
0: Yeah. Ain't nothing wrong with that. It's just funny. Like this, there's a poll on Reddit. 54% of Americans like us say that Monday is the first day of the week. 45% said Sunday. Now, if you go to non-Americans, 86% of people say Monday is the first day of the week. So elsewhere, it's even more so.
1: Well, they know how to rest better in Europe. They actually take their rest and their free time seriously.
0: They use all their vacation.
1: They do. Yeah, I agree. And here's the interesting thing. Calendars will all start on Sunday.
0: Yeah.
1: Most of them. I switched our fancy family calendar.
0: Oh, really?
1: You can switch it. So now mine does start at a Monday. Like, so when you look at it on the wall, it starts on Monday. And it took a minute to get used to.
0: I bet.
1: Because we're so used to seeing SMT, and now it's just MT, and then the end is SS. And I had to, like, get used to it for a second. But in my mind, it makes sense. But visually, it's weird.
0: Okay, but like when your kids are going to school, I mean, like Sly's doing Young Fives in the fall.
1: Yeah.
0: He's probably going to see calendars where it's SMT, yada, yada, yada.
1: Well, he needs to learn that in our house, it's MT.
0: Mom's calendar and everyone else's calendar.
1: Yeah.
0: That's pretty much it.

0: Blaine and Lauren, 96.3 WDVD. So I have started this little, I guess you can call it an experiment, where I need to get some new clothes because honestly, like, Lauren, think about it. Like, the time you and I have been working together for almost 11 years now.
1: Mm-hmm.
0: And I think that my summer shirts that I normally wear, like that blue one with the dots and the white one with the dots or whatever.
1: Yeah.
0: I think I've had those the whole time you and I have worked together.
1: Yeah, you're a man that likes what you like.
0: So
1: repeat the classics.
0: Here's the thing. I like a polo style shirt, but I don't want to pay the Ralph Lauren price.
1: Right.
0: Which is like $100. It's ridiculous, by the way, that polo Ralph Lauren shirts are like $140.
1: Well, if you have like, you know, Nordstrom Bucks or Macy's cash or whatever, you can take care of that.
0: Yeah, but I don't really play that game. So
1: but yes, they're very, everything is upright. Everything is priced.
0: It's nuts, yeah. Right? Okay, so I you know, like to peruse the Amazon once in a while.
1: Mm-hmm.
0: And today I'm wearing a lovely blue summer shirt.
1: It's very nice.
0: I paid, how much do you think I paid for it?
1: You got it on Amazon?
0: Got it on
1: 10
0: Amazon.
1: To 15.
0: Kyle, do you have a?
2: I'm going 25.
0: 25. Kyle's closer. I think it was like $23.
2: Yes.
1: Nice.
2: Yes.
0: Congratulations.
1: So are you debuting? Are you an Amazon influencer with your own closet
0: perhaps,
1: on Amazon?
0: Perhaps I should be.
1: Shop Blaine's Closet.
0: So wait, I could set up Blaine's Closet on Amazon? That
1: yes,
0: could be
1: this
0: a thing?
1: Is what the, this is what the influencers have. They have their own closet and you can shop Blaine's Closet.
0: Oh my God.
2: Everyone would be like, oh my gosh, what are you wearing today? I'm wearing Blaine.
1: Blaine told me to get this.
0: Blaine said, wear this jersey.
1: Now, how did you feel about the sizing?
0: Was it accurate? It's a little, it's bigger than I'd like it to be.
1: Okay.
0: I went XL, but it feels a little XXL.
1: You got some room.
0: I got a little room.
1: Well, but you could also pair it with like a T underneath and wear it open.
0: I could do that.
1: You know,
0: you.
1: So yeah. I mean, good for you. This is a journey. But listen, Amazon fashion has come up in many ways.
0: Uh-huh.
1: Like you can really find some cute stuff, but if I am shopping for a look on Amazon, I will do what I just told you and like find influencers that I like and shop really? Their looks, because otherwise it's so overwhelming. You type in black t-shirt and 80 million things come up.
0: Here's the thing, all due respect, someone your age, your style, there are lots of options. When you're my age, my style, there's about two, if that.
1: But there's also convenience, and sometimes you find out you need something in 24 hours, and you're not going to the mall.
0: No, that's true.
2: Wait, I want to know about my two future options I'm going to only have.
0: Yeah, you're basically screwed when you get into your 50s and you're a man. And
1: you're not a cute dresser, though.
0: You dress well, Kyle. You're
1: Where do
0: be
1: you
0: fine.
1: Shop?
2: Old Navy.
0: There you go.
2: Kohl's.
1: Old Navy is back. Don't let them tell you otherwise. They have some
2: there.
1: Cute stuff. Yeah,
2: they're great. Love Old Navy.
0: Wait, you worked at Old Navy?
2: It was my first job.
0: Did you get like a discount on top of the discount that they already have?
2: Oh, yeah. It was great.
1: Thank God I didn't know you and my children. Well, even now, still, I spend a fortune on my children there.
2: Oh, my gosh. Every paycheck, part of it just went right back to them.
1: I understand that. Well, and they're the best for kids' clothes because the prices are amazing. And if they last a season because they grow out of it, you're like, okay, fine.
0: No problem.
1: Yeah.
0: No, Old Navy is thebomb.com.
1: Yeah.
0: Speaking of kids' clothing, my wife, when we first had Bailey, we didn't even have Colin yet. She had a part-time job at a gymboree. Remember those stores?
1: Oh, yeah.
0: We lost money.
1: Yeah.
0: She had a discount, and every day she'd come home from work. Look what I got for Bailey. I got this. I'm like, okay, cool. Why are you working there?
1: I know.
0: Why?
1: And then you start to like hoard things in the back when they come in off
0: the
1: truck. Like, I'm going to need that in three different colors, please.
0: Yep.
1: Well, have you ordered anything else? Are we going to see any more fashions from Amazon?
0: There's this one, and then there's a long sleeve one that I have worn, and that one's softer. This one does have the feel of, you know, slave labor on it. You know, it's a little.
1: Give it a wash. Give it a wash.
0: Already have.
1: Yeah.
0: Still feels that way.
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0: 96.3 WDVD. It's Blaine and Lauren and a gorgeous day today. We're going to get up to about 77, 52 right now. Lots of sunshine. That big data center broke ground yesterday in Saline Township. The governor was there. Business leaders love it. People living nearby are concerned over the possible long-term environmental impact. They're calling it the barn because it looks like a barn, and it'll be operated by Oracle and OpenAI. Thousands of union jobs will be created for the construction of it, and 450 permanent jobs for its operation. The $16 billion data center is expected to generate $14 million in revenue for the local economy when it's complete. They expect it to be operational in 2028. And then there's a meeting, I think, last night in Lyon Township about, you know, we don't want one here. We're thinking of bringing one here.
1: What do they think it will do for the local economy? Just more people moving closer because they're working on it?
0: Yeah.
1: Type of a thing?
0: Well, for the construction jobs, those will be temporary. But the 450 permanent jobs, they figured, you know, those are pretty good jobs working at a data center and, you know, decent income. And they're also like going to be funneling money back into the community to cover costs for first responders and things of that nature.
1: I remember when they built that big Amazon facility that's over on 8 Mile right by Woodward. I used to live very close to that. And I remember they would say the same things, like it's going to bring more people living in this area.
0: Right.
1: And, you know, I mean, I guess I don't really know. I didn't notice a difference from afar, but
0: I have such mixed feel. I don't know about you, but when it comes to AI, I have mixed feelings about it.
1: Yeah, I mean, I use it for things in life. I've talked about on the show, like it helps me design my house. I was asking it questions about my children yesterday and like behavioral things. And like, I don't know. But then it's like, am I bad for using it?
0: Right.
1: I don't know if I'd want a data center in my backyard. But if they're going in this direction, I don't know.
0: Yeah, it feels like it's an inevitable thing that's going to happen. And data centers require a lot of water for cooling. And
1: that's
0: we have
1: the other thing. If they can figure out AI to make a dumb human use it, you know what I mean?
0: Yeah.
1: Why can't they figure out how to run these systems more efficiently so they're not using up all the water?
0: Right. Now, the one that's being proposed in South Lyon, they say they have they've developed a cooling system that would basically reuse the water over and over again. So it's not grabbing more from the nearby area.
1: Mm-hmm.
0: The other thing that they said about that one, and I'm going off memory on this, so I might have my facts a little off, but they also said that they're going to use basically the generators, battery power generators, as opposed to pulling from DTE. But that does also come from DTE. I mean, you got to get your power somewhere, right?
1: Well, and it's so hard because I'm sure these people that are protesting them going up in their neighborhoods, and I understand that because we don't know anything about it.
0: Right.
1: But then you're on Google later that day and you're probably using AI without knowing it. So it's like, how do you really boycott these things?
0: That's your first option whenever you go on Google.
1: Right.
0: It gives you the AI interpretation of whatever information it's found.
1: And we're all kind of in the AI bubble in one way or another. If you're doing that kind of social media, things like that. So it's like, you know, it's hard. It is tricky. And I understand people being defensive and sensitive about it.
0: Yeah. Like I said, I think you and I are kind of in the same boat. We have conflicting feelings about it.
1: Yeah.
0: Because whether we like it or not, we are using it.
1: Yeah.
0: Even if you don't know it, if you're like, oh, I don't have ChatGPT, I don't have Grok or whatever, you have Google. And you have, like, Facebook. That meta crap is all over the place.
1: Yeah.
0: You can't look anything up without going, hey, would you like to use AI?
1: Right.
0: AI is standing here just twiddling its thumbs waiting for you. Come on.
1: Right.
0: You know? Completely different. Something very pleasant and beautiful. The University of Michigan is an amazing peony collection. The Ann Arbor School anticipates 100,000 visitors will come check out the flowers and their showy pink, white, and red blooms of many shades and varieties. 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
1: They are beautiful.
0: They are beautiful flowers and they smell wonderful. So coming up in a little bit, we'll give you a chance to meet Salt and Peppa, CTLC, and En Vogue. 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

0: 96.3 WDVD, another beautiful day. We are so lucky. Great weather today. Get up to 77, lots of sunshine. And how about a trip? You get to pick the city, and then you get to see Salt and Pepper, TLC, and Vogue, and you get to meet Salt and Pepper. Lauren, if you were talking with Salt and Pepper.
1: So many questions. So many questions.
0: Not you, the bull-legged one.
1: I would just want to like sit in a conversation with those two. Yeah. I bet they have stories. I want to hear about the Spinderella days.
0: Yes.
1: I want to know it all.
0: Yeah. That's pretty cool. Get you qualified for that coming up at 7:05.

0: coming to the big screen, and a retired athlete, arguably the best in their game, is coming back. We'll get into it. But first, northbound 275 at Eureka, road construction closing two right lanes, southbound 75 at East Holly Road, accident on the left shoulder. And that's your right now traffic.
1: 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Now, Lauren's
0: Headless. Jacob Elordi is celebrating the end of Euphoria with travel plans. He and Kendall Jenner were dining in Japan. They posed for pictures with the staff at Udon Shin in Tokyo, and the restaurant also shared the snaps. Now, the two stars matched in black tees while visiting the restaurant in late May. Kendall and Jacob were seen getting dessert and drinks in a group outing in Montecito, California with Justin Bieber and his wife, Hailey Bieber. It's rumored that Justin and Hailey, who are very good friends with Kendall, are the ones who set the two up. They were also seen dancing the night away at a Coachella after party. So it looks like, even though we haven't had an official announcement from these two, which we probably never will, Kendall Jenner is not really like that. We can kind of see that they're spending a lot of time together. So very tall.
2: Young, and hot, and rich.
0: Attractive couple, yes. As for Jacob Elordi, he did say in a recent interview that ending Euphoria is definitely mixed emotions for him. It was not only one of the best experiences of his career, but of his life. Taylor Swift announced her new original song, I Knew It, I Knew You, for Disney's Toy Story 5, and the song drops Friday. What's interesting is that this song is also going to mark Taylor's return to country music, because the song is inspired by Jesse. Apparently, Toy Story 5 is going to be very Jesse heavy, so it makes sense that Taylor's song is going to match that character. Co-written and co-produced by her good buddy and partner, Jack Antonoff, the song connects to Jesse's emotional storyline about returning to her former home. Taylor said in an Instagram post, I fell instantly in love with Toy Story 5 when I was lucky enough to see it in early stages, and I wrote this song as soon as I got home from the screening. Now, of course, it's Taylor, so we have multiple versions, limited edition CD singles in jewel cases through Swift's website, shipping June 19th when the film actually released. And Taylor revealed the news after counting down campaigns featuring billboards with TS surrounded by 13 clouds, referencing her lucky number. So some people online saying, that's a whole lot of teasing for one song, Taylor. But of course, obviously, the collab between Toy Story and Taylor Swift is just too good. It's going to be a lot of fun. Yeah. How about this? Money. Tennis legend Serena Williams will return to play competitive tennis at 44 years old. She's accepted a wild card invitation for the HSBC Championships in London next week. The 23-time Grand Slam champ retired in 22 after dominating the sport. Queen's Club feels like the perfect place to begin this next chapter, Serena said. Grass has given me some of the most meaningful moments of my career. Williams holds 73 career single titles, 4 Olympic gold medals, and spent 319 weeks at the Women's Tennis Association's top-ranked player. Her Grand Slam victories include 6 Wimbledon titles, 4 Australian Opens, and 2 each at the U.S. Open and British Open. She also won, 14 major double titles with her sister Venus Williams. Did some of this while she was pregnant.
2: Right.
0: The accolades are endless, but she is going to be back on the court. And that's Lauren's Hit List.
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0: Lauren, 96.3 WDBD, TLC, Salt and Peppa, and Vogue on tour together this summer. You get to pick the city to see them, and if you're the winner, you get to meet Salt and Peppa.
1: Yeah, you just have to text the national keyword HOLD, H-O-L-D, HOLD, to 95819. That's HOLD to 95819 right now to enter.
0: Okay, Veronica's off for a few days, so we got Kyle filling in for her. And we're going to play Lauren's favorite game. It's called Think Fast. And the way Kyle does it is even more
2: think
0: sadistic.
2: Speedy fast.
0: Yeah, super speedy fast.
3: I don't like giving you guys a chance to think. Yeah. Just constant go, go, go, go, go.
2: So it's the first to four?
0: Yeah, the first person to four, yeah.
3: Okay.
0: We're ready, dude.
3: Okay, if you guys are ready, let's do this.
2: Okay. Yeah.
3: Okay. And what is the movie that starts with the letter G?
1: Gangster's Paradise? No, that's a song.
0: Goodwill Hunting!
3: Lauren, what is the name of candy that starts with an M?
0: Mars Bars!
3: Lauren, again, name a part of the body that starts with an E. Lauren!
0: Good God!
3: What office supply starts with the letter P?
1: Paperclip!
3: What is the... Lauren already won! What is the name item at a high school graduation party that starts with the letter C?
0: Booze!
1: Cup!
3: Lauren, what is the name of an item on your car that starts with the letter W?
1: A wheel!
3: Lauren, what is the superhero name that starts with the letter B?
1: Batman!
3: Blaine!
2: Did you say butt?
0: I don't know. I gave up.
2: This game is
3: over. Just crushed.
0: I know. She killed me.
3: Everyone.
0: Well, you're over here just killing me with the speed.
2: That's good.
0: My brain can't move that fast, dude. Holy crap. That was a bone crusher.
2: Man. I should get something for that,
0: seriously,
2: honestly.
0: You should. You need a nap.

0: Tigers fans, get up and dance. 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
1: Diff?
2: Yeah. I mean, I know what they mean, though.
1: Is mumble rap rap, or is it a certain kind, like...
2: I think a few songs that we play that would qualify as mumble rap.
1: Okay.
2: Okay, so next one is post 9/11 country.
1: That's very specific. That Do is, they have an artist or a song to give example?
2: I mean, you could... What's his face? We just played him. Morgan Wallen's post 9/11.
1: Oh, so they're saying like the new version of country.
2: So yeah, basically country from the last 20 some years.
3: So poppy country.
2: Yeah. So, okay. So yeah, yeah, country light.
3: Yeah, okay. Light, yeah. Country.
2: Christian death metal. Which,
1: don't you love one of those bands?
2: I mean,
1: Ghost.
2: Ghost is not Christian.
1: Oh, I thought they were religious.
2: Well, they're pseudo fake religious.
1: So who's a Christian death metal?
2: I don't
1: group?
2: Know of any. I'm oh, not wow. really in that world. And then your next choice is AI generated EDM.
1: Well, if it's anything like that Puerto Rico song, that's a really great jam.
3: Wait, I want to play that.
1: That is a really great jam. Put that to some EDM beats.
2: How do you spell Puerto Rico?
1: Oh my God, Blaine.
2: I can't spell it.
1: P-U-E-R, Puerto Rico.
2: God, you're good. I could not spell.
1: Wayne probably spells it Puerto Rico.
3: I love that song. I'm in different days.
2: So which one are you choosing, Lauren? Mumble rap, post 9/11 country, Christian death metal, or AI generated EDM?
1: I worked in post 9/11 country.
2: You did.
1: So I heard a lot of it all the time. I like country. I also like rap and hip hop. So is it just the rap?
2: It's a mumble rap.
1: I guess I would pick. I don't know. Maybe I'd sample the EDM. I like EDM.
2: Then it's going to take up all the water and use all those data centers.
1: I guess I'll go with country.
2: You're going to go country? Kyle, what are you going to go with? Mumble rap, post 9/11 country, Christian death metal, or AI generated EDM?
3: Definitely not mumble rap.
2: I can't do
3: with
2: that.
3: All the songs that I've seen come out, like made by AI, I think I'm going to have to go with AI.
2: But it's EDM. It's
1: yeah, I love some club kid music.
2: I'm going country.
1: Puerto Rico.
2: We should actually be playing that song. Let's just be honest.
1: It's so good.
2: It's such a good song. It sounds great.
1: All right. We do have some delays this morning at northbound 275 and Eureka. Road construction closing the two right lanes there. That's through June 12. You'll see that back up. And southbound 75 after East Holly Road, there's an accident on the left shoulder. Westbound 94 at Chalmers, an accident blocking the right shoulder. And that's your right now traffic.
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0: D, Blaine, and Lauren, it is graduation time, so let's play. There we go.
1: Bring me back.
0: What did you write in your friend's yearbook? 866-298-9630. Shoot us a text or give us a call. Kyle is standing by to screen those calls.
1: Kyle, you're the most recent high school graduate.
0: Yeah, like
1: in
0: 2 weeks
1: room.
0: Ago.
2: Oh my god!
0: I'm just saying you're young. That's all, bud.
2: It flies by. I'm surprised it's already been 10 years. But
1: You're that old.
0: It's only been 10 years.
2: It's only been 10 years.
0: I mean this with love. I hate your guts. Burn in hell. No kidding.
1: You're doing great. You're doing great.
0: Good for you.
1: So what were you writing in yearbooks?
2: We were writing hags.
3: Hags.
2: So have a great summer.
1: I can't stand your generation and acronyms. I really can't.
2: With the amount of people you went to school with, it was like, oh my God, sign mine. I was like, okay, fine.
1: Where's the meaning? Where's the...
0: Have a great summer, dude.
2: That was it. There was no meaning. If you're really close to me, you get a nice message. But unless you're...
1: Then you just get hags?
2: You just get a hags by Kyle. I mean, maybe a smiley face if you're lucky. Thumbs up.
1: I don't know, my day, we were deep feeling people. I would write a little message, you know, a little memory that like I shared
0: remember
1: with that person.
0: Remember the time we got kicked out of band class?
1: But not even
0: whatever?
1: That many words, yeah. Just like gym class, 98, Mr. S, those short shorts, you know. And then I always signed my name, like even back then I was signing my name as if it were an autograph.
0: Oh my God.
1: And I
0: would
1: like
0: yes.
1: either in the big L of Lauren or the C of Crocker, I would put a smiley face. That was like my tag.
0: I love it.
1: I also was the nerd that was on the yearbook committee.
0: Oh yeah? Do tell.
1: So I had a little control about what pictures made it and didn't. So.
0: Were there a lot of pictures of Lauren Crocker in that yearbook?
1: No, I didn't go that way, but there were some people who might have been jerks to me, and I was like, oh, you want this picture? Let's choose this one instead where you're in the back. Hey.
0: Hell hath no fury. Hell hath no fury. I love it.
1: What about you? What was your thing?
0: I was always, well, maybe some hot chick. Then I wrote like something, hey, it was really nice dating you back in whatever, blah, blah, blah, or something. I don't know.
1: Oh, my God.
0: I can't
1: it was
0: remember
1: really
0: what
1: nice
0: I wrote.
1: Dating you.
0: I don't know. I can't remember what I wrote. I don't remember. Because it was that long ago, unfortunately.
1: Do you still have your yearbooks?
0: I do, somewhere.
1: Yeah, I don't know where mine are.
0: I have no idea, but like, yeah.
1: Do you remember what your song was? Like your personal, like your quote. My quote was from a song. It was Dave Matthews Band. Oh, and it was
0: yours
1: like,
0: is already better
1: celebrate
0: than mine.
1: We will because life is short but sweet for certain. I mean, how 99
0: celebrate
1: are you?
0: Celebrate we will.
1: Yeah, that was my quote.
0: I don't even remember that.
1: Did you have a quote?
2: No, we.
1: You guys
2: we
1: didn't
2: did,
1: put, like have a quote under your picture or whatever.
2: No, we didn't do that, and I was quite upset. But funny enough, our graduating song we just played. See you.
0: Seriously?
2: Again. Yeah. See you again was our graduating class song. So
1: yeah.
0: 866-298-9630. Somebody wrote. Looking back at my yearbook, I realized how I disliked how disliked I actually must have been. The jokes didn't feel very jokey as an adult. Ow!
1: Ooh. That's not nice.
0: Hags or have a great summer is all over my yearbooks.
1: Hags.
2: Hags.
0: Jason says sex can wait, masturbate.
1: That was his...
0: And Jason's the winner.

0: you.
1: Oh, we want to go too.
0: We even promise not to ask how long till we get there.
1: Today's best music is a tap away.
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0: Blaine and Lauren, 96.3 WDVD. Brad Galley was with Channel 7 for a number of years as their sports director, and he recently left to start his own show on YouTube. I actually watched three episodes yesterday.
1: Oh, Matt, you were binging.
0: Fantastic.
1: Excellent.
0: I think Brad's great at getting local athletes to talk.
1: Mm-hmm.
0: And that's something that I think that would, you know, he couldn't really, you know, he didn't have that much time when he was doing sports on Channel 7. So now he's got a little more room for that. So we're going to talk to him about that coming up at 8:05. Also later this morning, Mark Bernstein from Sam Bernstein Law is going to join us to talk about Free Fuel Fridays and car safety kits.
1: Yeah, I think these are, the free fuel is awesome, but the car safety kits are very important.
0: Yeah.
1: And something I never really thought about until we talked to him about it.
0: I know, right? It's pretty cool. That's coming up this morning at 9:05. And like Lauren just mentioned, Free Fuel Friday, every hour between 6 and 6 every Friday this month, we're giving away $100 in gas, about 10 after the hour. 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

0: 96.3 WDVD. All right, you get 10 questions right in 60 seconds. You win $1,000. We've got Jesse in Milford. Good morning, Jesse. How are you?
1: Doing well. How are you?
0: Great. Okay, if you get stuck on any question, just say pass. If we have time, we'll come back to it, okay?
1: All right, sounds good.
2: Jesse, the timer starts right now. Which creature's eye is larger than its brain?
1: Giant squid.
2: What sport uses a shuttlecock?
1: Badminton.
2: How many cents are in a quarter?
1: 25.
2: On what channel did Sesame Street originally air?
1: PBS.
2: What reality show is filmed in a Scottish castle?
1: A traitor.
2: Highest grossing rom-com of all time is?
1: My Big Fat Greek Wedding.
2: The only bird that can fly backwards?
1: A hummingbird.
2: Where did Mahjong originate?
1: China.
2: The only letter not used in any U.S. state name?
1: Z.
2: Who is the first Disney princess who got a tattoo?
1: The last one's Q.
2: Okay.
1: The letter's Q, and it's Moana.
2: Right before the buzzer. All right, you did very well, sir. Let's go through your answers.
0: Okay, what creature's eye is larger than its brain?
2: An ostrich.
0: Ostrich. What sport uses a shuttlecock?
2: Badminton.
0: How many cents are in a quarter?
2: 25.
0: On what channel did Sesame Street originally air?
2: PBS.
0: What reality show is filmed in a Scottish castle?
2: The Traitors.
0: Highest grossing rom-com of all time.
2: We put this on the socials. My Big Fat Greek Wedding.
0: The only bird that can fly backwards.
2: A hummingbird.
0: Where did Mahjong originate?
2: China.
0: The only letter not used in any U.S. state name?
2: You are correct. It is Q.
0: And who is the first Disney princess with a tattoo?
2: Moana did get one in Moana 2. However, Pocahontas was the first. Didn't get that one.
0: So you only got two wrong, man. So nice job. You win a pair of tickets to see Train August 5th.
1: Awesome.
0: Yeah, at Pine Knob. Congratulations.
1: Oh, cool. That'll be a good time. Thank you.
0: Jesse, thanks for listening. We appreciate it.
2: Northbound 275 at Eureka. Road construction has those two right lanes closed with stop and go. That's scheduled through the 12th of June. Eastbound eastbound M14 at Sheldon Road. Accident is blocking the left lane. And westbound 696 at the Lodge, there's an accident there on the right shoulder. That's your right now traffic.
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0: 96.3 WDVD. Okay, Brad Galley used to be at Channel 7. He's got his own YouTube channel now, Talking Sports. We're going to talk to him. He's coming in studio. The guys are working outside our windows right now, by the way, on the 8th floor. Maybe Brad will be able to get him to, you know, be a guest on his show. I don't know. Also, why did I say that? That's stupid.
1: I don't know.
0: BTS, a trip to see BTS in a number of different cities around the country.
1: You asked me off air what BTS stands for.
0: Yeah, what does it stand for, Lauren?
1: Well, I don't know how to say what it stands for.
0: Don't speak Korean?
1: But I've got a translator, and it stands in translation, Bulletproof Boy Scouts.
0: Really?
1: Yeah, that's what AI is telling me. Bulletproof
0: wow.
1: Boy Scouts, but probably something more poetic in sure. Korean.
0: Yeah, it probably sounds better.
1: Right.
0: Anyway, your chance to see BTS in a number of different cities around the country coming up at 8:05.

0: athlete arguably the best at their game is coming back. And Taylor Swift coming to the big screen. We will get to it. But first, westbound 94 at Metro Parkway, there is an accident. Stop and go from M59. Eastbound M14 at Sheldon. Accident is blocking the left lane. Northbound 275 at Eureka. Road construction closing two right lanes. And westbound 696 at Van Dyke. Accident blocking the right shoulder. That's your right now traffic.
1: 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Now, Lauren's hit list.
0: Okay, the fans are sad. Off Campus is killing it. Have you watched this yet?
2: I'm not.
0: It's like Heated Rivalry, but for straight people. It's book series, hockey, Bridgerton style.
2: Oh, damn, so, it's hockey?
0: Yeah, another hockey series that is taking people by storm. Each couple gets a season. That's how it's like Bridgerton.
2: Okay.
0: So it's already been confirmed that the first season of this Amazon Prime show is coming back for a second season. And Mika Abdallah is going to be the lead. She and her guy on the show are going to be the lead of the second season. Well, she and her guy in real life have ended their relationship after 5 years together. Yes, Mika Abdallah and Jake Short have broken up. He is from Ant Farm, and they split 1 year after confirming they were engaged. And this news comes weeks after the debut of the show Off Campus, which everyone is loving. And so some people are thinking, is Mika getting very famous? And now she's leaving her less famous guy behind, Trouble in Paradise, because these two were engaged. Everything looked great. So,
2: bummer.
0: Career's up, relationship down. Taylor Swift announced her new original song, I Knew It, I Knew You. And of course, it's for Disney's Toy Story 5. It's coming out Friday, even though the film doesn't drop until June 19th. Now, this, you read the tea leaves, we all saw. There were billboards popping up. It had the TS name, like Taylor Swift, her initials, in the Toy Story font. 13 clouds on the billboard. That's her number. And there's been a lot of talk about it. So not necessarily a surprise. However, super pumped that we're getting the song Friday, even though the film doesn't come out for a few weeks. And they're saying that Taylor is getting back to her country roots on this song because the song is inspired by Jesse and Jesse's character. It's co-written and co-produced by her guy, Jack Antonoff, and the song connects to Jesse's emotional storyline about returning to her former home. Taylor Swift posted about it on Instagram saying she fell instantly in love with Toy Story 5 when she was lucky enough to see it in its early stages, and she wrote this song as soon as she got home from the screening. She said she's been watching Toy Story since she was 5. Of course, it's Taylor, so we have limited edition CD jewel case singles on her website.
2: Remember the shipping, CD single?
0: I know. I kind of want one. Shipping June 19th when the film releases. And it's just exciting. Also, adding to the cast of the movie, I don't know if he's going to have a song on the soundtrack, Bad Bunny is joining the Toy Story cast, and he's voicing a character called Pizza with Sunglasses. So I can't wait. We were already going to go see this because of my kids. But these movies, you know, as
2: they're
0: a grown-up,
2: so good.
0: You love them just as much.
2: Yeah.
0: Tennis legend Serena Williams will return to play competitive tennis at 44 years old. She accepted a wild card invitation for the HSBC Championships in London next week. The 23-time Grand Slam champion retired in 22 after dominating women's tennis during her Open era. Queen's Club feels like the perfect place to begin this next chapter, Serena said Monday. Grass has given me some of the most meaningful moments of my career. I mean, the career, the accolades, 73 career single titles, 4 gold medals in the Olympics, 319 weeks as Women Tennis Association top-ranked player, the Grand Slam victories, 6 at Wimbledon, 4 Australian Opens, 2 each at the U.S. Open and British Open. She also won 14 major doubles titles with her sister Venus, doing some of this while she was pregnant.
2: Right.
0: I mean, she's just a goddess, and I'm excited that she's going to get back to play. That's really cool. That's Lauren's hit list.
1: What you got? It's like your playlist without the monthly fee. 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

0: 96.3 WDVD, six trips to see BTS in various cities around the country. Let's give away a trip right now, shall we?
1: Okay, sounds good.
0: Looking for Anne.
2: Good morning, this is Anne.
0: Hi, Anne. Sorry to bother you. It's Blaine and Lauren at 96.3 WDVD. Yeah. How are you?
2: I'm well. How are you?
0: Fantastic.
1: We're great. Anne, we have some good news. Do you have a sec?
2: I do. I'm in the middle of my workout, and I'm willing to pause it for you.
1: Okay, great. Oh, you're working out right now. Oh, this is so cool.
0: Oh, this is even better.
1: Might you be listening to BTS while you're working out?
2: You have no idea how obsessed I am. Of course
0: really?
2: I am.
1: Well, you're going to see them!
2: Josh, oh my God. Oh my God.
0: You get to pick your city. Your choices are New York, Boston, Dallas. It's not. It's real.
3: We're real.
0: Let me finish. I'm
3: it's
0: not
3: us.
0: Done.
3: It's not AI.
0: New York,
3: oh
0: Boston,
3: God.
0: Dallas, or Chicago. Which one you want to go with?
2: Oh my God. I can't even think right now. Literally, my brain exploded. I literally, no words.
1: New York, New York, New York.
2: I might have to, depending on the date. As long as it's before August, I'll go to any. Don't care.
1: Yo, well, we'll call them and see if they can accommodate your plans.
2: Yeah, well, I'm going on a cruise in August. I have to be able to...
1: Wait, we don't know when the show
0: is. I'm looking it up right now.
1: Hold on, Blaine's going to look it up.
2: Well, I know they'll be in Boston.
0: Right.
2: In beginning August. That's
0: Foxborough. That's, August 5th. Well, they're doing Cambridge, Massachusetts on August 4th.
1: No, you don't want Cambridge.
0: Foxborough on the 5th and the 6th of August.
2: Sounds lovely. I'll be there.
0: Okay, there you go. You're going to Boston to see BTS.
2: My family will not even believe this. They're going to think I'm pranking them. This is crazy. This is amazing.
0: It's for real.
1: Oh, my God. Have you ever seen them live before?
2: No. I've watched all of their... My family is just so funny because they're just like, are you watching their concert online again? I said, yes, I am for the 9 millionth time. This is bananas.
0: Congratulations, Anne. Enjoy the trip. BTS in Boston. You are going to the show.
1: Which means she takes one city off the board.
0: Yeah, so Boston's no longer on the board. It's
1: right.
0: Gone.
1: So now you have to text the national keyword euphoria... You've been watching the show. I'm not spelling it for you. Euphoria. 95819. Text the word euphoria to 95819. And you have a chance to see them. New York, Dallas, and Chicago. Those are the three cities left on the board.
0: That's pretty cool.
1: I can't believe New York is still there.
0: I know, right? Everybody's like, I don't want to go to New York in the summer.
1: Right?
0: It's too busy. Brad Galley in the studio with us right now. Good morning, Brad.
4: Good morning. Thanks for having me on this morning.
0: A big BTS fan. Brad's already texting. He's trying to win the trip.
4: You know I love pop music.
0: I know you love pop. I know you're like the biggest Taylor Swift fan.
4: I love your mug with your pens in it right now, the Reputation mug.
1: Oh, yes.
4: Or may not have been. I should have been listening to you guys on the way down, but I got in a mood, so I did Taylor Swift on shuffle on the way down here.
0: That's okay,
1: because it's a big day for her. She's going to be in her song's going to be a Toy Story.
4: I know.
1: And you have little, so I know you're going
4: so
1: to Toy
4: fired
1: Story.
4: Up.
1: I can't wait.
4: I called them yesterday. I'm supposed to be here talking about my show launching.
0: Sure.
4: I go, listen, yesterday, huge announcement. And my wife goes, it's going to be a big day. I go, no. Taylor Swift's got a song in Toy Story. And I could hear my kids. I could hear their eyes rolling and then the groan. Oh, Dad.
0: Dude.
4: Fired up.
0: That's awesome. Yeah. Welcome to the studio. I don't think we've ever had you on in person before. I think we did something with you during the pandemic.
4: We did.
0: If I remember that correctly. Yeah.
1: We were all zooming and talking to each other on screens.
0: We need content. Let's call Brad. So congratulations. Moving from TV to your own YouTube channel. Yes. Betting on Brad is basically what you're doing.
4: Yeah.
0: The Brad Galley Show. I watched the episodes yesterday with Barry Sanders and Jahmyr Gibbs, Sweet Lou and Alan Trammell, and with Coach Dusty May from Michigan basketball. Fantastic show, man.
4: Thanks for watching.
1: He binged you yesterday.
0: And you know what? Honestly, Brad, I think the idea of creating a YouTube channel with your own show is brilliant. I am your target audience, man, because I love... Like, Lauren always gives me crap about this, but, like, I spend my afternoons watching, like, Rick Beato, Justin Hawkins Rides Again, Spittin' Chiclets, all that kind of stuff. So you're going to get in the mix, and
4: it's where the world is, right? I mean,
0: right.
4: I loved working for 15 years in TV at Channel 7, but I love going to the practices, to the games, interviewing people, and sought out the opportunity, kind of felt out if it would be possible, if I could do it. I have two young kids and a wife who, despite my love for Taylor Swift and in the house playing it too much, maybe, I think they like hanging out with me and I like hanging out with them.
1: Yeah.
4: And so it just wasn't conducive maybe anymore to family, but I felt like I could still grow in my career and give sports fans in this town like Blaine Fowler the kind of content and interviews that they want. And we're shooting for 15-minute big interviews with athletes and coaches and movers and shakers, digestible but more in-depth than just a quick soundbite here and there.
1: Yeah.
4: And then I'm going to go cover things daily. So.

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1: All, I mean, I would assume that you're going to do some stuff on the show that might not be necessarily sports driven. Yeah. I know you're a big fan of like the Comic-Con that was just in town a few weeks ago. You were there covering that on social media anyway, before you had technically the Brad Galley show. I mean, I think it's kind of cool because you have all these interests and you're one of us. You're from Southeast Michigan. Yeah. And it's a perfect platform for you, man.
2: Yeah, and people are probably going, well, that's cool. Anyone can go on YouTube. And they can. I do have some amazing sponsors that have stepped up to
1: You've
2: make this happen.
1: You've watched Talky Talk.
3: Yeah.
2: So a lot of people, Moran Buick GMC of Sterling Heights is going to be our presenting sponsor, is our presenting sponsor. And Brian Moran has been a great friend forever. They just opened up the new shop in Sterling Heights. Huge for the community out there. They get it. They know where people are. Sports content is there. And then Flood Law jumped on immediately, and they've been a big sponsor too. So they want to put their brands out there through this content.
1: And that's one of the things that, you know, like, and with what we do, like, those people are very important. Our listeners are super important. Yes. Our clients are also very important. Mm-hmm. And they're local clients, and we want to make them successful and make them happy. Because honestly, we're all rooting for each other anyway.
2: For sure.
1: So might as well, you know, give them a platform where you can sell their stuff and give them, you know, some eyes that they may not otherwise have.
2: Yeah, absolutely. And that you talked about the Comic-Con stuff too. There are so many local entertainers, right, and musicians that have made it from here. I like doing that kind of thing and telling those kind of stories, and then asking those people, hey, would you come back? Selma Blair was here at Comic-Con.
1: Right.
3: Yeah.
2: What an incredible woman. Everything she is doing, everything she is battling, and to talk with her and hear what everything she's going through. She has MS.
3: Yep.
2: The city of Southfield gave her a key to the city last year.
1: That's so cool.
2: She has a service dog, and she came to Comic-Con, wanted to go to the Tigers game, but has a service dog. And the Tigers go, well, how about you bring that service dog with you onto the field? We've never allowed any animals on the field before. We're going to make the exception for you because you're pretty darn incredible. And she was blown away. She was, I was one of those kids in 1984, obsessed with the Tigers. And now they're doing this for me. So those kind of stories will be also what we're kind of trying to tell.
3: I love that. And you've been working in this city for so long. You have these connections. You can make these calls. You can get Barry Sanders on your first
1: show.
3: That
1: is so cool.
2: Thanks to him, by the way. Yeah. He's an awesome guy. And to hear him open up and to talk with Jahmyr Gibbs, relationships are everything in life, right?
3: Yes.
2: And to know that I'm not going to get you with some sort of gotcha.
1: Right.
2: Barry's incredible. Jahmyr was great. And I think I'll share something that we had an off-camera moment between the three of us. Barry's very private and had been throughout his entire career. Jahmyr is too. He doesn't love the cameras. He doesn't love talking. He likes scoring touchdowns and winning games. I said, who do you think between the two of you likes doing interviews less? And Barry turned to me and goes, oh, you don't like doing this? He goes, I mean, it's cool today, but when they come in the locker room, I mean, I kind of hide a little bit. And Barry goes, I used to do that all the time, man.
3: Oh, wow.
2: You just go in the trainer's room, you look out, wait till they leave, and then you come back into the locker room.
1: Oh, my God.
3: You're getting all the tea.
2: Yeah, a little bit.
1: That's great. But that's the thing, like, and no disrespect to TV or the platform itself, but the problem was, is you had, like, what, 2-3 minutes to play with, and you're not going to get to that if it, you just can't do it. You can't cover that. The Tigers score, the Red Wings score, the Pistons score, and everything else in 2 minutes. It's impossible.
2: It's a great sports town, and it warrants more than 2.5 or 3 minutes.
1: Yes.
3: And you said your wife and girls now, are they happy you're home a little bit more? Is your wife ready
2: to
3: kick you out?
2: My wife did say to me, she goes, so we've been married for 12 years. I've done the evening shift that entire time.
1: Yeah. Right.
2: And she goes, I've got a rhythm. You're going to work yourself back into my rhythm?
1: Mm-hmm.
3: Yep.
2: Okay, got it. Took a step back. I've known her since kindergarten. We've been together forever. We dated now for 20 years. We've been together since high school.
1: That's awesome.
2: So it's been a thrill. As cheesy as it sounds, to be together for dinner.
1: Yeah.
2: Holy smokes.
3: I know.
1: Yeah, right?
3: I know.
2: Like, the sun was setting the other night. We got a little emotional. We're like, we get to hang out and eat a meal.
1: Yeah.
3: And that's so important.
2: We both went to work in the morning. Yeah.
3: Yeah, and your work is going to be better because you have that. You know, you feel that.
2: Thanks.
3: Not that it wasn't good before. You know what I mean.
2: I get it,
3: But it's going to shine through in what you're doing.
2: Fulfillment everywhere.
3: Yeah.
1: Well, listen, everybody subscribe to the Brad Galley Show on YouTube and follow this guy because he's great. And I've always said this about you, Brad. I don't think there's anyone out there with a work ethic in broadcasting like yours. Yours is very
3: you're everywhere.
1: You are omnipresent, man. It's like you've been cloned. And I'm not sure if I'm talking to the real Brad Galley or
2: Hold on,
1: clone.
2: Let me take the mask off.
1: Oh sweet. Scooby-Doo reference. I love it. But yeah, I mean, like, seriously, I love your work ethic and I love what you put out on social media, and I'm looking forward to watching more episodes of the show.
2: Thanks, man. Coming from the guy that leaves here, goes to Live in the D, and then does 6 emceeing events afterwards.
3: Let's be honest.
1: Six
3: that's
1: in
3: once
1: a year,
3: year.
1: Maybe.
2: Thank
3: More
2: you.
3: Like goes home to YouTube and watches you.
2: Fair, take it.
1: Brad Galley, 96.3.

0: Blaine and Lauren, 96.3 WDVD, gorgeous day, 78 today, and lots of sun, 53 right now, and Brad Galley's going to hang out with us for a few more minutes to talk about our next little subject matter, and this one relates to your children, Lauren.
1: Brad, yes, I know you have, how old are your girls?
2: Boy and a girl, sorry.
1: Oh, sorry, boy and a girl.
2: That's cool. He's going to take it personally for the rest of his life.
1: Sorry.
2: Matthew is 8, Emma is 7.
1: Matthew, I'm sorry. Okay, so maybe you're a little beyond this. I have a 4 and a 2-year-old. My son's 4, my daughter's 2. And so we're at the stage of, you know, with my son, we've already gotten rid of a lot of the things. The crib went from him to my daughter. He had a toddler bed. Now he's got a kid bed. But now my daughter's in the crib, and this is going to be the last baby to use this crib. Okay. Mm. And she also is about to be fully potty trained. We hope, fingers crossed. You know how that goes. So I'm kind of like in the middle of two things. I cannot wait to get rid of the diapers. I'm so done with that level of parenting. That sure. will be an amazing day. Yeah. However, my husband is like, when are we scrapping this crib so I can finally get rid of it and we can like put in her bed and do the whole thing? And that I want to hold on to for dear life.
0: Uh-oh.
1: Because that's my last baby's bed.
0: Is your wife like Lauren? She didn't want to get rid of that stuff, Brad?
2: Blaine, she wanted to keep it for the grandkids.
0: Oh,
2: so, Lauren, she's right on with you.
0: Dude.
2: What about when we have grandkids? They're going to need somewhere to sleep. What? Wait,
0: Brad,
2: what?
0: I am the poster child for this conversation. I've been having this conversation for about 30 years with my wife, and now we do have a grandchild.
2: Oh.
0: So, here's the funny thing. Have we used any of that stuff with our grandchild? Hell no.
1: Yeah.
0: We had to buy new stuff for the grandbaby.
1: Yeah.
0: We can't use old things for Piper. We need new things.
1: Everything needs to be new. Although, give credit to Colleen. She did shop on Facebook Marketplace for a few things. So good for her. Yeah. Nobody's keeping that stuff for the grandbabies. I'm sorry.
0: No, that's a lie.
1: Maybe people are mad at me now. Maybe you are. But I'm not saying hold on to it. There's no room in our basement. I don't want to hang on to this crib. Once it's gone, it's gone. I'm just like fighting for dear life to keep some of these things.
0: I get it.
1: My daughter is a big Miss Rachel, and they love Danny Go, and all of a sudden it's like, no Miss Rachel today, and I'm just
2: it's jarring, isn't it?
1: What do you mean no Miss
2: so
1: Rachel?
2: Sad.
1: Yeah,
2: and just one day it's everything and the next day it's gone, and
1: gone.
2: We're emotional, they don't care.
1: No,
0: right.
2: Bluey, I see the Bluey photos over here.
1: Oh yeah.
2: I feel like I hope Bluey is the one staying thing. My kids are 8 and 7. Mm-hmm. I think I like it more than they do, but I hope that's the one that sticks around.
1: Yeah. It really
0: Bluey's great.
1: It breaks your heart when they start to leave these things behind.
0: Lauren, this is the topic we were going to do yesterday that we couldn't remember.
1: Oh,
0: when your kids stop liking the things that they like. Yes. But that's it. That's exactly it.
1: We have the Toy Story movie coming out, and with the news about Taylor Swift and everything, I think I'm more excited to go see this movie than my kids are. Now, my son has seen all the Toy Stories. He loves it, but when we talk about going to see it, he's like, yeah, whatever, Mom. And I'm just like, no, I don't want to be the only one crying in the movie theater.
2: We just did an exercise where the kids we cannot close my daughter's door because she has stuffed animals in this, like, contraption that hangs on the back
1: of
2: the door.
1: I have those.
2: We can't open her door, can't close it. It's a gymnastics exercise to get into her room.
1: Yeah.
2: And so I said, okay, we're going to get rid of 5 stuffed animals from your room and 5 stuffed animals from your brother's room. Brother was pretty cool about it.
0: Yeah.
2: It was like I was literally trying to pull her teeth out of her mouth.
0: Yeah.
2: No. So there's a little nostalgia that she had with those. So that gives me a glimmer of hope that, okay, it was, you know, she still carries on to some of those younger days.
1: Yeah.
2: My wife, meanwhile, was like, throw them all away.
1: Was it a good day in your house when you could finally start getting rid of, like, the little things? My son is a little guy collector. Like, he has all the Paw Patrol figures, a million of, you know, Chase. But I can't take one Chase. He needs to keep all 11 different versions of Chase.
0: I don't understand that. I've never understood that.
1: But it's like, try to take one, and that's the one he'll be looking for. You know what I mean?
0: Yeah.
1: Like, all the little things. I can't wait for that
2: stage. I'll bob and weave. My wife is on your side because I'm a big Avengers collector.
0: Oh, yeah.
2: So my son and I, McDonald's had these figures a few years ago for Avengers Endgame. I was going to McDonald's in Warren and Farmington Hills and Southfield trying to make sure I could get the whole collection. And we have them in this huge shoebox in the basement. My wife says, that was 6 years ago. Can we please get rid of them? And we, just to prove a point, we'll lay them out in the basement and put them all in the same order. Like, no, we're going to look at them for just another month. So I'm a pack rat, too. Yeah. I enable it. I'm sorry, Lauren.
1: Yeah, it's all right.
0: So, okay, are you going to cave on the crib?
1: Well, yeah, you kind of have to when you potty train them because they need to be able to get up and go potty. So it kind of all happens at the same time.
0: I think we ended up giving our, because we had a crib that Bailey used and then Colin used it. And mm-hmm. then I think we ended up giving it to Megan, my sister-in-law, Colleen's youngest sister.
1: Nobody wants this crib. I got the bulkiest. It is an annoying crib.
0: I've seen it. I'm sorry. It's impressive.
1: It's so bulky and big. And it's one of those, it's the changing table's attached. Yeah. It has these drawers. Half the drawers are broken. I mean, this crib has been through it. I don't know if anybody would actually want it.
0: It's been through the war.
1: Yeah. But it's just going to be, when I see it go, wherever it goes, I know I'm going to have feelings about that one.
0: Brad, just to give you an idea, when Lauren moved out of her apartment in downtown Detroit, when she and Michael first moved into their first home in Ferndale, she had to like spend like 5-10 minutes standing in the empty apartment crying.
2: Oh, same here. Oh, when we moved out of our first house? Absolutely. Yeah. Yes. I sat on the floor crying. My wife goes, get your butt up. Let's go. We're moving.
1: We just moved again in January, and I was freezing cold. It was in the middle of, you know, January. We're moving, and I'm just like, one more minute. I just want to sit in this house and cry.
2: It comes back to Bluey, the episode The Sign.
1: Stop it.
2: Oh, my gosh.
1: And that episode came out, and we were like, are we moving or are we staying?
2: My kids go, horrible. Why are you breathing like that when we were watching that episode?
1: You're like quivering, trying to keep it in.
2: Oh, they turn it on and go, no, I can't watch this again.
1: Yeah. Torture.
0: Check out the Brad Galley Show on YouTube. Brad, thanks for the extra time today. We appreciate it.
2: You guys rock. Have a great day.
0: Thank you, buddy.
1: You too.
0: It's 96.3. I'm sorry.

0: Northbound 275 at Eureka and 94. Road construction closing two right lanes with stop and go. That's scheduled through June 12th. Southbound 75 at 96. Road construction left lane is closed. Stop and go from the Lodge and eastbound M14 at Sheldon. That accident has been cleared. Stop and go from Beck Road. And that's your right now traffic.
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1: Blaine steps out of the room.
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1: Blaine comes back in and answers the same questions.
0: We really want you to beat him.
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2: Allison, I feel like we need a win, and I think it could be you. Are you ready?
3: I haven't had coffee yet, but I'm going to try, yeah.
2: Who plays this game without coffee? All right, you took a gamble, and let's see if it pays off. We're going to give you 5 questions. You get 5 seconds for each answer. Blaine's out of the room. He will not hear your answers, and then he comes back in and answers the same. Are you ready, Allison?
3: I'm ready.
2: All right. What is the tiny plastic or metal tip at the end of a shoelace called?
3: Oh, my goodness. I have no idea.
2: You want to take a guess? Thingamabob. Okay. By the way, Kyle's filling in for Veronica. He curated the questions, not me. What is a group of pandas called?
3: Oh, I should know this. This is one of my daughter's favorite animals. Oh my goodness, a gang?
2: In what Italian city is Shakespeare's Romeo and Juliet set?
3: Rome.
2: What is the only vegetable that is also classified as a flower?
3: Flower. Oh my goodness, I'm going to go 0 for 5 here, I think.
2: Need an answer.
3: Oh, man.
2: Guess a vegetable.
3: Okay, an eggplant.
2: Okay. And which galaxy is closest to the Milky Way?
3: Oh, my goodness. I pass.
2: Okay. All right, Kyle. Good job. Blaine's on his way back in, and he's going to answer the same questions, Allison. Stay where you are. All right. Blaine, are you ready?
4: Yeah.
2: What is the tiny plastic or metal tip at the end of a shoelace called?
4: Oh, I know this. It's a tittle.
2: What is a group of pandas called?
4: Pandemonium.
2: Wow. In what Italian city is Shakespeare's Romeo and Juliet set?
4: Verona.
2: What is the only vegetable that is also classified as a flower?
4: Let's go. I don't know. Mushroom.
2: Which galaxy is closest to the Milky Way?
4: Alpha Centauri.
2: All right. Well, one of you got none and one of you got one. So let's see how this went. Kyle is not messing around
4: Kyle's
2: on this time
4: blood?
2: Here with the show.
4: Yeah.
2: An aglet is the little plastic or metal tip at the end of a shoelace. If Blaine ever listened to my $1,000 minute,
4: I do.
2: A tittle is the dot on top of the eye.
4: I got them confused.
2: Not at all in the same category of things. No one got that one. A group of pandas is called an embarrassment, which is not fair at all, but that is the answer.
4: I like my answer better.
2: No point for you, either of you. Shakespeare's Romeo and Juliet is set in Verona. Blaine's on the board. Broccoli is classified as a flower. Nobody got it. And the Andromeda Galaxy is closest to the Milky Way. Nobody got it. So, Allison, I don't think it was the coffee. I think Kyle was just out for blood today.
4: Seriously.
2: So don't feel bad. Do you know what you have to say on the radio?
3: Yes. Today I am not brighter than Blaine.
4: Yeah, but those questions were impossible and ridiculous.
3: Well, I agree.
4: I mean, come on. Anyway, doesn't matter. You still win a fabulous prize. We'll give you a pair of tickets to see UB40 at the Fisher Theater coming up on August 12th.
3: Awesome. Thank you so much.
4: Thank you so much for listening. We appreciate it. Okay, it is 8:45 now on 96.3 WDVD. 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
16: 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But what if there was something you could do earlier in life to reduce the odds of becoming a statistic? 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But new guidance put out by the American College of Cardiology and the American Heart Association now emphasize that treating high cholesterol sooner could significantly reduce a person's lifetime risk of heart attack or stroke. How early are we talking? In your 30s, believe it or not. Of course, you need to talk to your doctor about whether statins are right for you, but you should know that the evidence is really starting to stack up that shows the earlier you get a jump on reducing lifelong exposure to plaque-causing lipids and lipoproteins, the better the odds are going to be for you. Make sure you get your cholesterol checked. 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I'm Dr. Sanjay Gupta, helping you live a better life.
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0: 96.3 WDVD. Okay, so starting Friday, gas prices are stupid.
1: Well, I mean, that's not starting Friday. Yeah. That's
0: let me start over again. Gas prices have been ridiculous. So starting Friday, free fuel Friday.
1: Love it. Yeah. Thank you, Mark Bernstein.
0: Yeah. Thank you to the Sam Bernstein Law Firm for helping us out with this. $100 in free gas every hour between 6 and 6 all day Friday. Mm-hmm. And we're doing this every Friday throughout the month of June.
1: Yeah.
0: So that's kind of nice.
1: I mean, think about the one thing everybody is talking about right now.
0: That.
1: Gas. Do I go on this trip? Do I take a weekend away? Do I drive to work or work from home? I mean, it's really that crazy.
0: It's nuts. So, yeah, really happy about that. And we're going to talk to Mark Bernstein about that. Plus, their car safety tips coming up at 9:05.

0: My chair is sinking. It's a whole thing happening over here. However, Taylor Swift is coming to the big screen and arguably the best in their game. This athlete is coming out of retirement. We'll get to it. But first, southbound 75 at 96 road construction closing the left lane. Stop and go from the Lodge. Northbound 75 at 8 Mile. Accident with stop and go from McNichols. Northbound 75 at Eureka. Road construction closing those two right lanes. Eastbound 94 at Middle Bell. Accident blocking the right shoulder. And that's your right now traffic.
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0: Headless. Well, Jacob Elordi is celebrating the end of Euphoria with travel plans. He and Kendall Jenner were spotted dining in Japan. They posed for pictures with staff at Udon Shin in Tokyo. The two stars matched in black tees while visiting the restaurant, enjoying yummy, delicious food, and the restaurant shared these pics as well. Now, in late May, Kendall and Jacob were seen getting dessert and drinks in Montecito, California with Justin Bieber and his wife, Hailey Bieber, rumored to be the pair that matched these two. They were first spotted earlier this year hanging out together at an after party for Justin at Coachella. However, when they were spotted at that party, it had been rumored that they've already hung out. So this whole thing with Kendall and Jacob seems to have been going on for quite a few months. I'm here for it. As for the ending of Euphoria, Mr. Elordi says not only was it a pinnacle of his career, but a highlight of his life working on that project. So he should be celebrating. Taylor Swift announced her original song, I Knew It, I Knew You, for Disney's Toy Story 5 is coming out Friday, this Friday, the 5th. Even though the movie's not out till the 19th of June, we get the song early, and it marks Taylor's return to country music because the song is inspired by the lead of this Toy Story. Everyone's saying it's all about Jessie in this movie. So this is going to be a song for Jessie. And of course, Taylor's working with Jack Antonoff. He co-wrote and produced the track. And they're saying the song connects to Jessie's emotional storyline about returning to her former home. Taylor posted about the project saying she instantly fell in love with Toy Story 5, so she's seen it, and she said she wrote the song as soon as she got home from the screening. She was that inspired. She also says she's been enjoying the Toy Story film since she was 5. Wow. The song will be available, because it's Taylor, on many different limited edition CD singles, jewel case and all, through Taylor's web store, shipping June 19th when the film comes out. Taylor revealed the news after a countdown campaign featuring billboards with TS surrounded by 13 clouds, referencing her lucky number. I hope it's a good song, because I have a feeling this movie is going to be awesome. And
2: just, it has to be, right? I mean, it can't just be some throwaway track.
0: I love the Toy Story movies. I had seen the first one when I was younger. Yeah. Never went back for any of them. So I watched 2, 3, and 4 with my kids, which was pretty great.
2: How many times did you cry during 2, 3, and 4?
0: Well, 3 especially. I mean, stop it. It's very emotional now that I'm a parent. But all of them are very touching. So cannot wait for it to come out in June. And tennis legend Serena Williams will return to competitive tennis. Wow. She's 44 years old, and she accepted the wild card invite for the HSBC Championships in London next week. She said, Queen's Club feels like the perfect place to begin this next chapter. Grass has given me some of the most meaningful moments in my career. Talking about her career, how about 73 career singles titles, 4 Olympic gold medals, 319 weeks at Women Tennis Association top ranked player, Grand Slam victories, 6 Wimbledon, 4 Australian Opens, 2 each US and British Open, 14 major doubles titles with her sister Venus, and she was pregnant for some of those wins. I mean, so exciting that she's coming back to the court. Everyone's going to be watching for sure. And then that's Lauren's Hit List.
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0: Blaine and Lauren, 96.3 WDBD. And Lauren, you and I finally have it, the Bernstein advantage.
1: I know, we've been waiting for years. I love it.
0: There we go, Mark Bernstein joins us. Good morning, Mark.
2: Hey, great to be with you guys this morning. It's so good. It's so good to spend time together.
0: It's so good. And big thank you to Sam Bernstein Law. You are sponsoring something that we're kicking off on Friday, which is our Free Fuel Friday.

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3: Okay.
2: We just want people to have these in their car. And in the event they need them, they'll have them.
3: Okay. And then, I mean, it's kind of an obvious question, but what brought this? Why'd you decide to make that investment for people?
2: Yeah. So we, you know, we help people who are in auto accidents. And we see that most of the people that we help are completely unprepared for it. And so in this particular instance, we want to be able to give folks what they need in the event that their car breaks down or they need a repair or they're in an accident. Everything's in this pack. You just take it, put it in your back seat, and if you need it, you got it.
4: Well, and this is especially great for new drivers because I remember being a new driver, and I'm not thinking about getting a flat or a tire pressure gauge. What is that? So it's great that you're giving that away. Then they're just going to have them.
2: Yeah, it's all the stuff you wish you had. If you get into an accident, but no one ever really has in their car, you know? And so it's literally all in one place. We'll send it to you for free. It's free. Take it. Hopefully you never need it, but you'll have it if you need it.
3: I think this is awesome. And Mark, we really do appreciate everything that Sam Bernstein Law does for Metro Detroit. And again, I don't know if you heard it, but these things, these kits are absolutely free, free, free. 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
2: Yeah, no, it's free, no strings attached, and we really hope you never need it.
3: Yeah.
4: Yeah.
3: No kidding.
4: The gift you don't want to use.
2: Yeah. The gift you don't want to use, right, exactly.
3: 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Free Fuel Friday starts on Friday this week on 96.3 WDVD. 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Thanks to our friends at Sam Bernstein Law and Mark Bernstein. Thank you so much for joining us today, Mark. We appreciate you.
2: Thanks. Thanks for having me.
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10: For the ninth year in a row, Finland has been named the happiest country in the world. That's according to the World Happiness Report put out every year by the Wellbeing Research Center at the University of Oxford in the UK. Two other Nordic nations, Iceland and Denmark, came in at numbers 2 and 3. Now, having spent quite a bit of time in these countries over my 2.5 decades as a journalist, I can tell you that this is not at all that surprising. There's an entirely different way of thinking in these countries. We before me, you might say. In other words, the mentality is less adversarial and much more, we're all in this together. One other interesting thing that came up was that no matter where someone lived, the more time they spent on social media, the less happy they were. Want to smile? It's simple. Put your phone away for a bit. I'm Dr. Sanjay Gupta, helping you live a better life.
1: He's got ties. He's got socks. 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Treat your dad to a $5,000 basement barbecue or backyard upgrade. 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

0: Blaine and Lauren, 96.3 WDVD. Gorgeous day, getting up to 78 today. It's already 60 in Detroit. Okay, Blaine's Brainbuster, for a pair of tickets to see Passion Pit at the Majestic on Sunday night. Let's see if we can get this right. What's so funny? Lauren's chair is so short, I can only see the top of her head right
1: this
0: now in the
1: me.
0: Studio.
1: I'm here.
0: It's little Lauren Crocker. Anyway, usually an outdoor activity, the average adult does what 12 times per year?
1: Trying to show people how short I am.
0: Usually it's an outdoor activity, the average adult does what 12 times a year? You can do this indoors. I do want to clarify that. 866-298-9630. Little Lauren Crocker, do you have a guess?
1: You can do it inside?
0: You can do it inside. Usually people do it outside.
1: I don't know. Clean their shoes?
0: Kyle, you got anything?
2: I'm going to say go for a run.
0: Go for a run. Yeah, you could run in.
1: Oh, yeah, that
0: do
1: makes
0: the indoor.
1: More sense.
0: Yeah, yeah. It does. Little Lauren Crocker. 866-298-9630. Neither one of those guesses is correct. Maybe you can figure it out. Usually an outdoor activity, the average adult does what 12 times per year? 866-298-9630. Blaine's Brainbuster, 96.3 WDVD.

0: 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We'll give you a chair update here in just a second. But first, the Brain Buster. Usually an outdoor activity, the average adult does what? 12 times a year? Allie, what's the answer? What do you think?
1: Is it swimming?
0: It is, Allie. You got it. Yay! You like to go swimming, Allie? Have you been swimming yet this summer?
1: No, I haven't, unfortunately.
0: My neighborhood has a little pool. I haven't gone yet. Every time I drive by it, it's packed.
2: It hasn't been that warm. We really have only had...
0: Today would be a good day.
2: Today's a good day.
0: Yeah.
2: Jump in.
0: Congratulations, Allie. We're going to give you a pair of tickets to see Passion Pit at the Majestic on June 7th, which I believe is Sunday night. So you're going to a concert. Yay!
1: Thank you. Great.
0: You're welcome. Have fun at the show. All right, 928 now at 96.3 WDVD. I have fabulous news. The patio is open at Mr. Miguel's. And let me tell you something. The food at Mr. Miguel's is amazing. 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
19: Recent survey conducted by Common Sense Media found one-third of teenagers prefer AI companions over humans for serious conversations. There's a term for that, social offloading. And experts we talked to warned that this habit could be stunting emotional growth, leaving an already isolated generation who came of age during the pandemic even less prepared for the messiness of human interaction. Sure, AI can help you polish whatever it is you're looking to say, but that's not very human, right? It's the messiness that makes our interactions with each other so real. It's also what makes them so validating, help us to develop our confidence, our voice, our deep bonds with each other. Psychiatrists we talked to encouraged turning to family or friends when you're struggling to express yourself. They are keen to help. I'm Dr. Sanjay Gupta, helping you live a better life.
11: 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Pop gets to pick. 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

0: 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How's it going? It's Blaine and Lauren. And I just took a big swig of Diet Pepsi, and I'm trying to resist burping on the air.
1: It's better than eating a fistful of almonds, which is what I usually do right before a traffic report.
0: That's a great idea. Don't they teach that in broadcast school? When you're on the air, don't eat or drink anything.
1: Yep.
0: Yeah, no. You know what? We're human beings. We're going to do that occasionally. All right, let's talk about Lily Williams. She was named the Michigan High School Athlete of the Year by the Detroit Athletic Foundation. Lily just graduated. She helped lead the Howell Highlanders to a KLAA championship in girls basketball this past season while recording a school record of 126 blocked shots. She said, "Get that shot out of here." See what I did there? Averaging just under 18 points and 12 rebounds per game during Howell's 32-2 season. Wow. A couple more reasons why Michigan State is thrilled to have Lily. Oh, yeah, I bet. She'll be playing for Michigan State wearing the green and white when she starts there in September. So congratulations to her. The big data center broke ground yesterday in Saline Township. The governor was there. Posed for a picture with the shovel in hand, getting blasted for it on social media. Business leaders love it. People living nearby are concerned over the possible long-term environmental impact. They're calling it the barn because that's what it looks like, a giant barn. It'll be operated by Oracle and OpenAI. Thousands of union jobs will be created for its construction. And then 450 permanent jobs for its operation. The $16 billion data center is expected to generate $14 million per year in revenue for the local economy when complete. So we were talking about this earlier, Lauren, how it's like, it feels like it's inevitable.
1: Right.
0: The AI thing.
1: I see both sides. I understand Same. People being nervous to have one of these in their backyard. We don't know enough yet. We don't know a lot. However, you boycott something like this and then you Google something and you're in, you know, you're using AI, whether you meant to or not. Like, it's just everywhere.
0: I'm going to Google, how do I boycott AI?
1: Right.
0: And then AI is going to answer for me.
1: It's just wherever we right? are, it is. And yeah. You know, I do question why AI is supposed to be the smartest technology ever and they can't figure out how to do it without all this water. I really do question that.
0: Right.
1: Hopefully they will figure out a better way, but I understand everybody's point of view.
0: Yep.
1: But bringing all that money to the local economy is great too.
0: Right. It's kind of like,
1: I remember when the big Amazon facility was being built by where I used to live, Woodward and 8 Mile, and everybody was like, but then it created a lot of jobs and, you know, it's a beautiful facility. I don't know. Like,
0: yeah. No,
1: change happens.
0: I'm right there with you. I have mixed feelings about it. You know, if you're working a job where you're encouraged to use AI, do you feel like, wait a second, am I doing myself in?
1: Right.
0: You know, also, I do believe that human creativity is unmatched.
1: Oh, 100%. And if you have the ability to be able to use AI along with your own brain and ideas.
0: Right.
1: Maybe that's the best way to do it.
0: Right, the best of both worlds.
1: But I think people are afraid of this, like, it's going to take over our brains and, you know, I don't know.
0: Right, and meanwhile, eat up all our resources in the process.
2: I don't think it's going to take over my brain. I'm just worried about it coming back in time to kill me. John Connor.
0: I was just going to say, Terminator style. Yeah, that's a legit concern, bud.
2: That's my concern. Or Wall-E, you know. That's,
0: yeah, Wall-E.
2: That's
0: well, I'm halfway there with the body. I mean, I'm just laying around. Yeah, that's about it.
1: Didn't you get your Costco membership?
0: Yeah, exactly.
1: What store is that in Wall-E?
0: Yeah, I know.

0: Blaine and Lauren, 96.3 WDVD. Okay, you and I, Lauren, are the like the absolute epitome of dedicated hard workers. I mean, we put in the time and the effort. We were on not one, but two Zoom calls yesterday. And we were on time and we showed up.
1: It was intense.
0: It was intense, but we stepped up.
1: We properly spoke.
0: We did.
1: Yeah.
0: Yeah. There is that.
1: Yeah.
0: But sometimes there are people who are not, you know, the pillars of the community like Lauren and myself. They just like to phone it in and leave work early. And today is their day. Today is National Leave Work Early Day.
1: Wow. Well, yeah. What are we still doing here?
0: I have no idea.
1: Only 10 minutes left. We could still leave early.
0: We could still leave early.
1: Screw the happy ending.
0: Yeah. That's your happy ending. We're gone. So we found a list of great excuses to get out of work early. Number one, a pipe burst at your house. I mean, if you really like have a pipe burst at your house,
1: yeah, you got to go.
0: You got to go. You got to go.
1: You got to go. I mean, the argument is someone already home dealing with it? What are you
0: right.
1: going to do?
0: Yeah.
1: But if I were a boss, I'd let somebody go.
0: I would.
1: Because here's the other thing. You keep that person at work. First of all, you're a jerk. Second of all, are they really focused on work?
0: Right.
1: They're thinking about the pipes bursting in their home.
0: But if this is a full-on lie and you're just trying to get out of work early so you can meet your friends at the bar.
1: I mean, it'll work, probably.
0: You can only have one pipe burst, though, in your lifetime at that job.
1: I mean, I killed a lot of aunts. Aunts. No disrespect to my real living aunts.
0: Was that like in high school, though?
1: Young adult life.
0: Okay.
1: get rid of a shift that I couldn't get covered.
0: I'm kind of going to give you a pass for something like that.
1: Yeah, it's like the worst excuse. That's not on there, is it? The death of somebody? Because that's a terrible excuse.
0: Surprisingly, no.
1: Have you ever killed anybody to get out of anything?
0: Oh, I did all the time. So when I was in high school, I would skip high school. I would skip class. And then I would write because I could duplicate my dad's handwriting.
1: Right.
0: And I would duplicate my dad's handwriting. I would say, oh, Blaine had to attend a funeral yesterday of a family friend or something like that. And the lady who handled attendance at the high school was actually friends with my dad. She's like, you know, your dad and I grew up together. Who was the person?
1: Who died?
0: Who died? Yes. She actually called me out once.
1: We live in a town of 50 people.
0: Exactly, right?
1: Who died?
0: Who died? Who exactly? What funeral do you remember? I don't remember. I'm just a kid.
1: That's
0: I don't know
1: gutsy
0: nothing.
1: Because using a family death in a small town is, or like a family friend.
0: Or a family friend, yeah.
1: That's gutsy.
0: That is, and stupid. That's really what it was,
1: well,
0: Lauren.
1: Didn't
0: it was
1: your family
0: stupid.
1: Have the funeral home in the...
0: Yes, we did. Yes. My grandpa ran the funeral home. If you're Catholic, my grandpa buried you. It's a fact. Another excuse, your dog ate something questionable. That's legit, though. Like, if your dog really does...
1: Yeah. Gotta go.
0: I got a whole hazmat situation happening at home. I'm going to have to attend to that.
1: Yeah, or you have to take him to the vet.
0: Yeah. I'll give you one more. Jury duty.
1: Yeah, but don't workplaces check that now?
0: I would.
1: Because you get paid or...
0: I don't know. But jury duty...
1: Our workplace doesn't check it because we use it for content, so they know we'll be talking about it.
0: Solid. And that's how we never get on juries.
1: Exactly.
0: Because we're going to use it for content, Your Honor. So get me the hell out of here so I can get back to work.
1: The problem is
0: I'd rather be at work than be on a jury, by the way.
1: Yeah. But it's probably a good excuse because you can't do anything about it. If you're called, you're called.
0: Right.
1: But then you have to stick to your story. You say you got jury duty... You take a beautiful day off. You get hammered with your friends in the afternoon. And then you come back the next day and they're like, well, how was it?
0: Right.
1: How was what? Like, you have to remember.
0: Oh, I had.
1: How was your dog?
0: Three Long Island iced teas. I had a great time. Oh, you mean jury duty? Yeah. I forgot about that. It was all right.
1: Yeah, you can't mess it up. Once you're lying, you're stuck in it.
0: Lauren's happy ending is coming up next. What do you have?
1: Starmont High School in Iowa took some time out to honor someone very, very special to them. And we're going to talk about it.

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1: Starmont High School in Iowa, shout out to them. They went all out to show support for an 11-year-old boy battling cancer. His name is Eli Belzer. And they launched something called Challenge, where schools have been posting clips of students singing Don't Stop Believin' by Journey as a tribute. Now it's become his fight song. He's 11. He had never heard the song before this. Even cooler, the student council started this. Eli would never attend Starmont. He's actually from a neighboring school district.
2: Oh, wow.
1: Eli has been fighting cancer since he was in preschool. Here's a little clip of the groups and schools joining in on the challenge.
3: So awesome. Grab your friends, hit record, and sing a few lines of Don't Stop Believing. Because sometimes belief is the most powerful thing we can give.
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7: 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And I think Eli will go on to change the world.
1: It's definitely left Iowa. It is nationwide. You just heard all the different schools and people participating. So we're all rooting for you, Eli.
8: Awesome happy ending. That's great. I love that. Kendall's coming up next, and it's a gorgeous day. Enjoy it. 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
1: Bye.
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0: 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It's Kendall. I have to shout out cousin Michelle just for being a badass. She is building her own fence. I kid you not. She sent me a text and is like, I got an estimate for a fence. And it was like $17,000 or something insane. And so she's like, can I borrow your post digger? I don't know why we have a post digger. My husband collects tools. Anyway, we have a post digger. She borrowed it. It did not occur to me. She's just going to build her own fence. But that is exactly what she's doing. She says she only has like six more of the pieces of fence to put up. She's already done seven. And I'm just like, girl, you just built your own fence? Like, I'm so impressed. Bravo. I can't wait to see it. Get it, girl. 96.3.
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She's one of our grand prize winners. Congratulations. 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Where are you going? New York, Dallas, and Chicago still up for grabs. 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The national keyword is film. 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

0: 96.3 WDVD, it's Kendall. I was just having deep thoughts about clothing influencers. Do you know any clothing influencers? Because I have questions. Do they keep all those clothes? Because some of the people I watch putting together outfits, they have like all the accessories, the necklaces, the shoes, the purses, the sunnies. Not to mention, they're putting together like 5 or 6 outfits per video, and they do like a video per day. I can't imagine all that stuff. Like, that would stress me out every time I got dressed. Like, so many choices. And I also feel bad when I have stuff that I don't wear. I'm like, oh, like I'm leaving it out or something. So, just curious, what do they do with all those clothes? All right, nonstop music on the way. 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

BTS superfan Anne Kern of Macomb headed to Boston. She won one of those grand prize free trips to see BTS. Your turn next. Where are you headed? 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Here's to the

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0: 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I got to shout out Ron Stern of Wicked Pickle in Westland. He heard me complaining about my pickleball going into the baseball field while they had a game going on and sent me a little message and was like, hey, come hang out at Wicked Pickle anytime so you don't have to worry about losing your pickleballs. And you know what, Ron? I will take you up on that. We'll travel for pickle. And by the way, Wicked Pickle is like the best name ever for a pickleball place. I could say that all day, and I probably will. Wicked Pickle. It's fun. 96.3 WDVD. Thanks again, Ron.
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3: A better life with Dr. Sanjay Gupta.
4: Recent survey conducted by Common Sense Media found one-third of teenagers prefer AI companions over humans for serious conversations. There's a term for that, social offloading. And experts we talked to warned that this habit could be stunting emotional growth, leaving an already isolated generation who came of age during the pandemic even less prepared for the messiness of human interaction. Sure, AI can help you polish whatever it is you're looking to say, but that's not very human, right? It's the messiness that makes our interactions with each other so real. It's also what makes them so validating, help us to develop our confidence, our voice, our deep bonds with each other. Psychiatrists we talked to encouraged turning to family or friends when you're struggling to express yourself. They are keen to help. I'm Dr. Sanjay Gupta, helping you live a better life.
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Thanks for hanging with me. It's Kendall dancing out the door to enjoy this beautiful day. 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I got my

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7: If you're caring for an aging parent, you may feel quite often that you're alone in what you're doing. But you're not, not by a long shot. According to a new report by the Pew Research Center, 10% of U.S. adults are caring for a parent over age 65. Millions more are caring for a spouse or partner 65 or older. Beyond the sheer numbers, this report, perhaps unsurprisingly, found a major difference in caregiver well-being between men and women. One psychologist we spoke to suggested thinking 5 years in the future and imagining where you are right now. Will you be glad you took something on or regretful that you didn't? You also need to cut yourself some slack, he said, especially women. Don't try to shoulder all of the burden by yourself. You might need to ask for help before you burn out. You'll be so glad you did. I'm Dr. Sanjay Gupta, helping you live a better life.
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What is this new taste, Cuddlebutt, today? And by the way, what a word. 96.3 WDVD Toy Story 5 is coming out, including a song from Tay, and it's going to be Country Taylor. I had a

0: Okay, if today's weather were a human being, it would be a solid 10, right? Total dime. And ironically, one of our fake internet holidays today is National Leave Work Early Day. And as far as blowing off the rest of a workday, you could not pick a better day for that. I mean, seriously, what are you even still doing there? I mean, I can't blow off work here. I'm stuck here. I didn't mean it the way it came out. Let me rephrase that. I love my job too much to ever just, like, walk out of here. And I'm far too dedicated to you and my craft to just abandon ship. But if you were going to barf up some kind of excuse to leave work early, what would it be? And if you don't have any ideas, maybe I do. On today's Best Muzak, 96.3 WTBT. Aloha, happy titillating Tuesday. And all that trash, I'm Dave Fuller. So a couple of excuses I stumbled on while I was trolling the internet. I don't scroll, I troll. Include some kind of catastrophic problem at home, like, you know, a pipe bursts or something ridiculous. And here's what I've actually used. You broke a tooth. Because obviously I'm not going to be able to do my job with a broken tooth. I mean, you hear what it sounds like with a full set of teeth, right? But ironically, even though I was lying through my teeth, none of which were broken, about 2 months later, I broke a tooth about an hour into the show, and I had to leave. And ironically, that was one of my highest rated shows ever, and I was only here for 60 minutes of 5 hours. I probably shouldn't go admitting that out loud.
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14: If you're caring for an aging parent, you may feel quite often that you're alone in what you're doing. But you're not, not by a long shot. According to a new report by the Pew Research Center, 10% of U.S. adults are caring for a parent over age 65. Millions more are caring for a spouse or partner 65 or older. Beyond the sheer numbers, this report, perhaps unsurprisingly, found a major difference in caregiver well-being between men and women. One psychologist we spoke to suggested thinking 5 years in the future and imagining where you are right now. Will you be glad you took something on, or regretful that you didn't? You also need to cut yourself some slack, he said, especially women. Don't try to shoulder all of the burden by yourself. You might need to ask for help before you burn out. You'll be so glad you did. I'm Dr. Sanjay Gupta, helping you live a better life.
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1: Hit the Wall is sort of a pivotal moment in Daughter from Hell. It's the first song on the album, but it also, when we made it, felt sort of like the glue between many of the other songs on the record, thematically and also in terms of the production. It felt like the introduction to the album very immediately to me.

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15: More and more people are using magnesium supplements to help them sleep. But are they safe? And do they really work? Well, first, let's talk about actual magnesium. That's an essential mineral that is needed for more than 300 different processes in the body, according to one dietitian. And most people get enough of it simply from the foods they eat. Now, if you're not getting enough, there are a few different types of supplements you can try. But as always, you should talk to your doctor before starting any new medication or supplement, whether it's prescription or over the counter. Now, when it comes to the science, we looked into this, and I gotta say, there's not a lot of strong evidence that magnesium supplements will actually help you sleep. They might help you manage pain, they might help you lower your stress levels, or work to get your muscles to relax. And maybe it's those things then that help you get some better sleep. I'm Dr. Sanjay Gupta, helping you live a better life.
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Maybe Nashville, maybe Chicago. 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

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I've heard that one before. Where exactly at home are you working? Because I smell sunscreen. 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

0: Okay, what's the number one rule about swimming in water? Well, I don't know if it's yours, but it's definitely mine. Never swim in water you can't see the bottom of, because you don't know what's swimming down there with you. And here's proof, ripped from the Detroit Free Press. And the headline, headed to the beach, six places snakes might jump you. Snakes? I mean, the horror. 96.3 WDBD. Happy Tuesday, homie. I'm Dave Fuller. Well, yeah, happy Tuesday. Until you head to one of our spectacular metro parks and get jumped by a snake. And I got no problem admitting this at all. I'll say this with no shame. I hate snakes. Okay, listen. Indiana Jones, one of my heroes. Pretty tough dude, right? And even he hated snakes. And going by this story, a lot of these snakes seem to be along Lake Michigan and Lake Superior. But, and I quote, the Detroit River and Lake Erie provide a habitat for multiple snakes as well, including the Lake Erie water snake, a monstrosity who can get up to 6 feet long. And I used to have a boat on Lake Erie. I spent a lot of time in Lake Erie, but I don't recall ever seeing a 6 foot snake. Thank God. Okay, if there's one thing any of the Great Lakes don't need around here, it's jump scares.
1: 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Treat your dad to a $5,000 basement barbecue or backyard upgrade. Pop gets to pick. 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
11: Did you know that almost half the vegetables and more than three quarters of the fruit that we eat in this country come from just one state, California? Yeah, it's true. And according to a new report by the Environmental Working Group, a health advocacy organization, a lot of this produce is tainted with PFAS, which are sometimes referred to as forever chemicals. Why? Well, the EPA says pesticides keep America's food supply safe, abundant, and affordable. And of course, these chemicals are used in every state, not just California. Now, if you are worried, though, about how much you're consuming, the best thing to do is to buy organic produce, if and when you can. Organic or not, you should rinse all fruits and vegetables under running water. Don't use any soap. And as one epidemiologist told us, use a brush on sturdier items like carrots, potatoes, and cucumbers. I'm Dr. Sanjay Gupta, helping you live a better life.

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0: good Lord. That was me last night getting gas, but I was laying on the ground clutching my chest when I said it. 96.3 WDBD. 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
10: 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There's a term for that, social offloading. And experts we talked to warned that this habit could be stunting emotional growth, leaving an already isolated generation who came of age during the pandemic even less prepared for the messiness of human interaction. Sure, AI can help you polish whatever it is you're looking to say, but that's not very human, right? It's the messiness that makes our interactions with each other so real. It's also what makes them so validating, help us to develop our confidence, our voice, our deep bonds with each other. Psychiatrists we talked to encouraged turning to family or friends when you're struggling to express yourself. They are keen to help. I'm Dr. Sanjay Gupta, helping you live a better life.
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7: 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It reinforces the alignment, stability, and coordinated muscle activation that supports how your body moves, whether you're doing strenuous exercise or simply going about your daily life. This is according to Dana Santis, a strength and conditioning specialist. Even though you walk every day, Dana does say you can make small adjustments to immediately improve your walking mechanics. 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I'm Dr. Sanjay Gupta, helping you live a better life.
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And by the way, Scuttlebutt, what a word. 96.3 WDVD with Dave Fuller. She's got a new song on Toy Story 5. It's called I Knew It, I Knew You, and it's Country Tay. We get Country Tay back. And that song is going to be out this Friday. 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

0: If you love stargazing, man, the last few nights have been perfect for that. We've had a full moon. There's still got a meteor shower going on. And last night, we got a bonus. You might have even seen it. We're talking about that big fireball in the sky. And we're not talking about fireball whiskey. Was it a big blazing meteor, or was it something else? 96.3 WDBT. Yeah, so what's happening, Earthlings? I'm Dave Fuller. And last night at around 10:41, videos started pouring across social media about this big fireball that was seen streaking all across Michigan, especially in the Howell area. And I've seen a bunch of these videos. It was pretty spectacular. And it was not just visible here in Michigan. People in Kentucky, Indiana, Ohio, and Ontario, Canada, all got a glimpse of this as well before it exploded with a loud bang. And that's probably what it sounded like. Bang! So the American Meteor Society is asking anybody if they've recovered any debris from this meteor, which would be pretty wild. Can you imagine that? You go out in your yard and there it is. Smoldering meteor debris. I would not advise touching it. Yeah, have you ever seen a movie called The Blob? Yeah, touching meteor debris, bad idea.
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10: You ever wake up in the middle of the night or maybe first thing in the morning and notice drool on your pillow? Unless you're sleeping next to someone who hasn't already seen all your good, bad, and ugly, it's probably not that big a deal and not anything to worry about unless it's something that just started happening recently. When people drool at night, it's often because of a stuffy nose, acid reflux, or being a mouth breather. People who sleep on their stomach or side are more likely to drool than someone who sleeps on their back. But in some cases, drooling at night can be a warning sign of something more serious, like dental issues, sleep apnea, or even early symptoms of Parkinson's disease. If you're at all concerned about this, the best place to start is with an ENT doctor, an ears, nose, and throat doctor. They can recommend a sleep study to possibly get some answers. 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

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You're logging out. Big old Fuller fist bump. 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You got a beautiful day for the drive home. Got the playlist loaded. You got those sunglasses on for me. You know I love you in sunglasses. 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
15: If you're caring for an aging parent, you may feel quite often that you're alone in what you're doing. But you're not. Not by a long shot. According to a new report by the Pew Research Center, 10% of U.S. adults are caring for a parent over age 65. Millions more are caring for a spouse or partner 65 or older. Beyond the sheer numbers, this report, perhaps unsurprisingly, found a major difference in caregiver well-being between men and women. One psychologist we spoke to suggested thinking 5 years in the future and imagining where you are right now. Will you be glad you took something on, or regretful that you didn't? You also need to cut yourself some slack, he said, especially women. Don't try to shoulder all of the burden by yourself. You might need to ask for help before you burn out. You'll be so glad you did. I'm Dr. Sanjay Gupta, helping you live a better life.

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7: You ever wake up in the middle of the night or maybe first thing in the morning and notice drool on your pillow? Unless you're sleeping next to someone who hasn't already seen all your good, bad, and ugly, it's probably not that big a deal and not anything to worry about unless it's something that just started happening recently. When people drool at night, it's often because of a stuffy nose, acid reflux, or being a mouth breather. People who sleep on their stomach or side are more likely to drool than someone who sleeps on their back. But in some cases, drooling at night can be a warning sign of something more serious, like dental issues, sleep apnea, or even early symptoms of Parkinson's disease. If you're at all concerned about this, the best place to start is with an ENT doctor, an ears, nose, and throat doctor. They can recommend a sleep study to possibly get some answers. I'm Dr. Sanjay Gupta, helping you live a better life.
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Welcome back to your vehicle, finally. Hope your Tuesday was titillating. I'm Dave Fuller in the back seat while you navigate the orange barrels of...

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0: 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We got three left. Dallas, New York, or Chicago. Meet me here at 618. 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
1: Me not working hard. Yeah, right. Picture that with a Kodak. Or better yet, go

0: So we have a date now for the fireworks downtown, June 22nd. Always spectacular. One of the best in all of North America. And for the first time this year, there are some brand new viewing options. 96.3 WDVD. Well, good evening, everybody. I'm Dave Fuller. You ever been to the fireworks? I've been one time. And normally, like Hart Plaza and Belle Isle are like the main places. But this year, they're actually going to open up parts of the Riverwalk for the first time. And that's a brand new park that Ralph Wilson Park, which is just spectacular, by the way. So if you plan it out right and you get there early enough, you'll be able to get right down there on the water and check out the fireworks. Like I said, I went once, and it's one of those things that's like, and this is not a knock on the fireworks at all, but it's like one of those things that's like, okay, I went once, I experienced it, I'm good watching it on TV. Because you don't realize, number one, how loud they are. And number two, you go home from the fireworks with a souvenir, meaning you're going to be covered in ash. Yeah, you go to the fireworks and you get close enough, you're going to need a major delousing when you get home.
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9: Staying active every day will go a long way towards helping you live a happy, healthy, and pain-free life. And there's perhaps no movement more fundamental than walking. It reinforces the alignment, stability, and coordinated muscle activation that supports how your body moves, whether you're doing strenuous exercise or simply going about your daily life. This is according to Dana Santis, a strength and conditioning specialist. Even though you walk every day, Dana does say you can make small adjustments to immediately improve your walking mechanics. So, keep your rib cage stacked over your pelvis. Avoid leaning over or arching your lower back. Allow your arms to swing naturally in coordination with your legs. Keep your gaze forward, your jaw relaxed, and then just breathe in through your nose and out through your mouth. I'm Dr. Sanjay Gupta, helping you live a better life.
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13: For the ninth year in a row, Finland has been named the happiest country in the world. That's according to the World Happiness Report put out every year by the Wellbeing Research Center at the University of Oxford in the UK. Two other Nordic nations, Iceland and Denmark, came in at numbers 2 and 3. Now, having spent quite a bit of time in these countries over my 2.5 decades as a journalist, I can tell you that this is not at all that surprising. There's an entirely different way of thinking in these countries. We before me, you might say. In other words, the mentality is less adversarial and much more, we're all in this together. One other interesting thing that came up was that no matter where someone lived, the more time they spent on social media, the less happy they were. Want to smile? It's simple. Put your phone away for a bit. I'm Dr. Sanjay Gupta, helping you live a better life.
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15: Eating a healthy diet is not only good for you physically, it can also keep your brain sharp as you age. According to a new study out of China, people who most closely followed the MIND diet slowed aging in key structures inside their brains by more than 2 years. The MIND diet is a combination of the Mediterranean diet, which we talk a lot about, and the DASH diet, which stands for Dietary Approaches to Stop Hypertension. All three of these diets are similar, but the MIND diet puts more of an emphasis on berries, beans, leafy green vegetables, fish, poultry, whole grains, olive oil, and nuts. You're not going to eat foods with a lot of saturated fat. We're talking cheese, butter, red meat, or anything fried. You really don't have to eat like this 100% of the time. That's the key. Just do the best that you can. I'm Dr. Sanjay Gupta, helping you live a better life.

Well, Anne from Macomb has picked off Boston in the BTS Blitz. That's where she's going to see him live in concert. What city are you picking? We got New York, Dallas, or Chicago left. 96.3 WDVD. 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

risky you want to talk about risky. That's basically going outside this time of the year. Oh, my God. 96.3 WDBD with Dave Fuller. How are the allergies? How are mine? Well, let's see. I woke up this morning and I felt like I snorted a sandbox.

0: Look at this beautiful night we are heading into. Just stunning, right? I mean, when Michigan gets the weather right, it really nails it. But with beautiful weather like this, there is a price of admission. Yep, we're talking about skeeters. And we've already been warned because of all the rain we got a couple of months ago. It was going to be a pretty brutal skeeter season, but it may be even worse than anticipated. And it could be our own fault. Today's Best Muzak, that is 63 WDBD. Aloha, it's Dave Fuller. Buzzing into your earbuds at 7 o'clock. And a bomb! And, you know, according to the good people at Orkin in their annual mosquito infestation report, we got us a huge skeeter problem here in the Motor City. Might actually need to change that to the Skeeter City. We are actually number 4 in the whole country for mosquitoes. But then comes this brand new bombshell breaking news. According to brand new research, mosquitoes may be adapting to DEET, which is that stuff they put in stuff like deep woods off. That's actually the chemical that's supposed to keep the skeeters away. But now they may actually be enjoying it, which means if we slather that stuff on us, instead of scaring them away, we could smell irresistible. Yeah, well, that's just great. I actually went camping last weekend, and the skeeters were pretty brutal, so I was like reeking of deep woods off all weekend. And one of those things got into my tent, and there it was, looking at me with its beady eyes and looking at its chops like I was a blood bank. Luckily, I took him out first. It's like, piss off, buddy. This isn't a blood drive.
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8: For the 9th year in a row, Finland has been named the happiest country in the world. That's according to the World Happiness Report put out every year by the Wellbeing Research Center at the University of Oxford in the UK. Two other Nordic nations, Iceland and Denmark, came in at numbers 2 and 3. Now, having spent quite a bit of time in these countries over my 2.5 decades as a journalist, I can tell you that this is not at all that surprising. There's an entirely different way of thinking in these countries. We before me, you might say. In other words, the mentality is less adversarial and much more, we're all in this together. One other interesting thing that came up was that no matter where someone lived, the more time they spent on social media, the less happy they were. Want to smile? It's simple. Put your phone away for a bit. I'm Dr. Sanjay Gupta, helping you live a better life.
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14: Recent survey conducted by Common Sense Media found one-third of teenagers prefer AI companions over humans for serious conversations. There's a term for that, social offloading. And experts we talked to warned that this habit could be stunting emotional growth, leaving an already isolated generation who came of age during the pandemic even less prepared for the messiness of human interaction. Sure, AI can help you polish whatever it is you're looking to say, but that's not very human, right? It's the messiness that makes our interactions with each other so real. It's also what makes them so validating, help us to develop our confidence, our voice, our deep bonds with each other. Psychiatrists we talked to encouraged turning to family or friends when you're struggling to express yourself. They are keen to help. I'm Dr. Sanjay Gupta, helping you live a better life.

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9: Heart disease is still the leading cause of death here in the United States and around the world. But what if there was something you could do earlier in life to reduce the odds of becoming a statistic? Well, here in the United States, tens of millions of adults already take a statin to lower their cholesterol. But new guidance put out by the American College of Cardiology and the American Heart Association now emphasize that treating high cholesterol sooner could significantly reduce a person's lifetime risk of heart attack or stroke. How early are we talking? In your 30s, believe it or not. Of course, you need to talk to your doctor about whether statins are right for you, but you should know that the evidence is really starting to stack up that shows the earlier you get a jump on reducing lifelong exposure to plaque-causing lipids and lipoproteins, the better the odds are going to be for you. Make sure you get your cholesterol checked. That's the first step. I'm Dr. Sanjay Gupta, helping you live a better life.
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